Sam Smith is asking us, how do we sleep when we intentionally wrong the ones we love? How deep is that song, right? Because sometimes, no, okay, I think I was reading someone that was saying, if you do these things to people often, yeah, and you have, and you feel no remorse about it, you are part of the problem. And Sam Smith is just asking us, how do you do that to someone you say you love? And all that good stuff is right here on Classic 105, your home for good Sam's and great hits. Of course, I'm Jakathomo Kathomo, and up next we have Residuals by Chris Brown, a song I dedicate to one of my neighbors because he really likes this song. But that is neither here nor there. And of course, beautiful Onyinye, yep, P-Square, the two brothers from, or rather the dynamic duo of brotherhood from Nigeria, will be right here as well. You know what? And maybe we can breathe again, because there's an artist who sings the same. All right here on Classic 105, your home for good times and great hits.

And unfortunately, you absolutely lovely people, our time together has come to an end. But what a way to finish, because I was Marcus Houston with everything. But just because I'm leaving doesn't mean you have to go. And good morning to all of you just waking up. How about good night to all of you just closing down, right? Oh, I'm so proud of all of you to make it through the night. Yet again, pursuing that dream and that thing that matters to you. So don't give up. Just keep going. Don't quit, because it's meant to be worth it at the very end. Maybe not easy now, but it'll be worth it. Trust me, I know a few things about dreams coming true. But on the way, some Sierra Damwood with Low. You know the two guys who don't speak the same language but made beautiful music? Yep, those guys are right here. And of course, Mario with Tay Tay, and keep just all the good stuff. So keep it right here. Keep it classic 105. You're home for good times and absolutely great hits. In a bit, Man and King Army will be coming in, and you know how those two get when it's time for the laughs, don't you? Yep, more good times all the way till, well, you know how long they'll be here for. So you enjoy yourselves, take care of yourselves. Catch you tomorrow, same place, same time. Ciao.

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3: Deputy President Kithure Kindiki says the government is taking measures to address recent cases of unrest in some secondary schools that have led to loss of life, destruction of property, and disruption of learning. Kindiki says some schools that had been closed have since reopened and resumed normal learning. The Ministry of Education has been tasked with engaging stakeholders and proposing measures to strengthen service delivery and enhance safety in schools. MPs have been directed to prioritize attending tomorrow's afternoon sitting when Treasury CS John Umbadi is expected to present the 2026-2027 budget estimates. The directive was issued by National Assembly Speaker Moses Wetangula ahead of the highly anticipated budget statement. Education remains the biggest beneficiary in the proposed budget, with 781 billion shillings allocated to support basic tertiary and university education.
4: For the occasion, following the pronouncement, a reception hosted by the National Treasury and Economic Planning will be held at the Parliament Courtyard immediately after the event.
3: DCP leader Rigathi Gachagua says he'll focus on building unity around a single presidential candidate to face President William Ruto in next year's general election. Gachagua says he'll step back from active political mobilization for 45 days to focus on strategy while leaving his court case to his legal team. This follows a High Court ruling that upheld his impeachment.
5: But we shall discuss with the stakeholders for 45 days. You will not see me anywhere in public rallies. I'll be Noa Munyoro, doing very, very serious, extensive consultations because this is critical for the country.
3: Basic Education PS Julius Bitok has been reassigned to the State Department for Tourism in the latest government reshuffle. Bitok will be replaced by John Ololtua, who previously held the Tourism PS docket. Ololtua takes over the education docket at a time when pressure mounts on the government to restore normalcy in schools. Former Uchumi supermarket employees have petitioned the National Assembly as they seek to be paid their salary arrears and terminal dues. The employees say despite numerous engagements with appointed administrators, their dues remain unpaid. Kajiado Governor Joseph Olalenko has called for an end to patriarchy in the Maasai community, urging residents to give women more opportunities to lead. He said the time has come to abandon retrogressive cultural practices that discriminate against women and deny them access to education, leadership positions, and economic empowerment.
6: Sisi wa Maasai tunatambua, if we don't empower women, tusipowapatia wanawake wetu, watoto wetu, wa kike, nafasi inayostahili, tunajiumiza sisi wenyewe.
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1: It's time to crack a big smile. All the laughs and all the fun. Maina and King Ani in the morning on Classic 105.

0: Jones, I think he'd do well in today's musical atmosphere right there. It is Without You on Classic 105. This is certainly a home of good times and credits and awesome, awesome ladies' night vibes. I hope you're well. Welcome to Friday's Sexy Cousin, and I hope you're well. At Classic 105 Kenya, or at It's My Neck Again. Hashtag is My Name King. How are you today?
1: Newspaper Review with the Star.
0: Well, all the dailies just chimbua that verdict against the former DP Gachagua. The Star opposition and lawyers poke holes in regard the ouster verdict. It's a if right is to fair trial is infringed, you set aside the hearing. That's what they're all maintaining, by the way. What about the Standard this morning? Absurdity, that's what the former DP called it, as he tried to describe his ouster confirmed by the High Court. What about the denilation? Gachagua defiant. Democracy for the Citizens Party leader rejects 50 million shilling award, terming it as an insult, saying, I've been offered 2 billion shillings before and I refused.
1: You need to know it. Get it from the Star. The news and reality you need today and every day.

0: Absolutely. Yeah. Kelly Rowland, the one person apart from Beyonce who really made a lot of money when Destiny's Child split up, and she's done wonderfully for herself. Welcome to Classic 105, where we're all about three things: good times, great hits, and nice, nice vibes. Welcome to Ladies' Night with my name, King Ang, in the morning. Talking of Ladies' Night, I've got an absolute ladies' man coming up next. Plus, we're going to be talking about your child's education. You know, if there's one thing we really underestimate, it is an education policy. And it's only when things go wrong that you remember, I wish I dealt with this earlier. And I'll tell you how you can with Jubilee Life Insurance in a very, very short while. So you better stand by for that. A very, very good morning to you, Cliff Nyakea, my superstar. I hope you're well this morning. Karibu sana to a ladies' night. Janet Ayako, the blessed one, the favorite one. David Getua, flowers in the building. Putting at the mega ceremony, the mighty Tenovatuno, my darling. How are you? Dagi Fresh Kimuriga, Pang Pang in the building. Kevin Bosco, nice to see you as well. A very, very good morning to Mr. Kenneth Chege. James Kamau Jenga is also in the building. Kiongozi, what's going on? Benja, VP Baba, I hope you're keeping well. Karibu sana to Friday's sexy cousin, Vidwe. Winners, Kim Youngest and Katz Winston, good morning. Samawak 001, Sal Odida, my darling, I love what you've sent on X, by the way. Totally love it, Wailai. And a very, very good morning to Iba Kariwa Beaver Line. Good morning. Mpenda Wanyama is also in the building. A very good morning to Wellington Kipto, Steak Skaterman, also in the house. Eric Kisichi and Tarus Arapserone, good morning to you, Tarus. Habaria Kimilili, Lucy Poma Makimina, Payasita Lanyi Mwanawamboga, Baba Natasha, I see you. Isaac Mudusi, a very, very good morning to you once again. David Getua Flowers, I see you. Mburuwa Mungai, are you keeping well this morning? Dancing Eminem, hey, Jeff Al Capone, how long has it been? I hope you're well. Dr. Mutwiri Wilson Meme, I see you this morning. Magin Dumi and Eric Sande, also in the building. Amos Bill Ruto Kibet, ooh-wee, where have you been? Gary Dambiri, good morning to you. Little Cab Driver, good morning to you. Abadia Magadi Road, now you're going to be my official marshal for Magadi Road. Sasa, little cab driver. Thank you so much. Eric Kamama Shadi and Dania KDE 771X in Jero Line Operator. Saku is in the building. And a good morning to you. Gideon Arab Langat Mutiriota. I salute you. Thank you for your love. And Sabu Arab Sabu, the big boys in the building. Double M and Jeremy 254. Good morning. Lisa Kanyambu. Hello, my darling. Are you well? Nice to see you and welcome to a ladies' night. It is your day after all. Collins Kim Kipsaat, a very, very good morning to you too. And welcome to my name, King Angi, in the morning. And a good morning to you, Prince the Wizard. Hey, good morning. Jose Addison Stopper is also in the building. Nice to see you. And Nora Kawira Miriti, Mutua Kisila Wakangundo, I see you this morning. Thank you for your love. Carlos Ngomo, good morning, Carlos. A very, very good morning to you. And Mary, nice to see you. Philip Chirchir, what's going on, big boy? Yeah, Classic 105 Kenya. Oh, at it's my neck again. Hashtag is my name, King Angi. Where are you acting from this morning?
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0: guy had some crazy followers on Instagram. Still has a crazy lot. But here's the thing. The moment he got married, a lot of ladies unfollowed him. Where? In show business, you better be careful what you do in your personal life. Jumbo Jukes and Fimbo right here on your home of good times and greatest. This can only be Classic 105. Welcome to a ladies' night with my name, King Angi in the morning. Say less. I've got your jam on the way next. Sylvana Sandasa, good morning to. I hope you're well. Bethwell Kiplagat is also in the building. Colin Zander Kalua Bariba Bandogo Salimena Pale Tafadhali. Stephen Kipruto, a very, very good morning to you. Sal Odida, my darling. Welcome to Ladies Night and a good morning to you as well. To Danson Eminem Slim Dan, it's been a minute. William Dowdy Kone, Simon Ledama Senator, once again, nice to see you. And a very good morning to you. David Christopher, he's in the building. And Matua Muhuriro Dakondani Anyumba, Douglas Kiplagat, a good morning to you. Paul Karua Mwasanali is also in the house. And Garewa Clean Shelf Limuru, my God, Ngore, where how long has it been? Where have you been? Habari ya Clean Shelf Limuru, Salmina Pale Tafadhali, and a good morning to you, and I hope you're well. Okay, stand by because our moment of inspiration is on the way. You know, Kiongozi, I don't know how you thought of this because it just makes absolute sense. Why would you do some things? What am I talking about? Our moment of inspiration is on the way. Right now, as a parent, you know, you wish your child will go further than you. Every parent has got that belief. The problem is, unexpected moments can test even the best laid plans. And if there's one thing you don't realize its value until it's way too late, it's an education policy. That is why planning for your child's education is not just about saving, it's about protecting their progress. 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
7: Ati?
6: Hmm? 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
7: So why don't they have money if they were paid yesterday?
6: Ilikatiwa kwa mita pesa.
7: Pesa gani?
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6: Wanakuanga na hiyo grace. 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
7: Zaki gagi. But they were paid yesterday.
6: They were paid yesterday. Well, na amesema mtu asioitishe pesa.
7: Kwanza wanawake.
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Classic 105 iTunes, you good times, great hits, awesome vibes is the name of the game on this Ladies Night with my name, King Ang in the morning. How are you? Susie Nanzala, hello my darling, welcome to Ladies Night. Mwalimu Kimiti Mureu is in the building as well. Kelvin Otoka, Christ Ambassador, very, very good morning to Shira Minor. Nice to see you too, and a good morning to you as well to Tarusa Rapsirene. You enjoyed that one, haven't you? Welcome to a Ladies Night, and a good morning to you, Bifon. Good morning, Bifon. Mwituria Blessed Su, Future Muranga Women's Rep, Kimbudukia Dubai. It's 30 degrees already at this time. Young guy. Ooh-wee. Manchester girl, it's been ages. Philip Madeka Wamboni, a very, very good morning to you. And Ricky Derek, I see you. And Cecin Derito, hello, my darling. I hope you're well. Welcome to Ladies Night. KD Korea Arab Dennis, I see you. And Jay Kim, good morning. Clifford Kangeda, the young king, is also in the building. Kevin Antonio, a very good morning to Elton Carissa. Always a pleasure having you on board. Okay. All right, now let's take a look at our moment of inspiration. Kiongozi, I love what you said because this is so real. If there's anything real that's ever been said, I do not know what it is. Do you know why? Because this applies to everyone. No matter what you're doing, whether you're going to church, going to a wedding, if you're flossing on social media, it's always leading to the same thing. This is what it says. Stop trying to be liked by everybody. Because even you don't like everybody. So what's it all about? We are so particular about what people say about us, think about us. You where you are, how many people do you like? Do you like all those people you're trying to impress? No. And guess what? Breaking news, they don't like you either. I want that truth to sit in and seep in and sink in today. Stop trying to be liked by everybody. Because even you where you're sitting right now, you don't like everyone. You don't even like everyone. So you do you. You know your circle. You know your people. You know where you belong. Stay true to that circle and absolutely nobody else.

0: What a time to be alive. We were enjoying a golden era musically as a country this period. Good morning to you. Said you are 5 years old when this song came out. Oh my God. Welcome to Classic 105 all the same. This is my name, King Angie, in the morning. If you're looking for good times and great hits and positive vibes, well, welcome home. All right, more great jams are on the way next. And we're going to be talking about something going on the 26th of June. That is going to be in exactly 16 days time, just over 2 weeks. What's going on? Well, Kakamega, Western Kenya, better get ready. I've got some fireworks coming your way. I'm going to give you all those details and read. Right now, it's all about your child's education. The FIDA Elumu plan is more than just an education plan. It's a smart way to prepare for your child's future with confidence. 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The thing with the education plans is that you don't understand its umuhimu until the day you're not able to pay school fees. And you say, I wish I started saving for this earlier. Now, you're helping protect your child's education and life's from life's uncertainties, because they can come from any direction. So start early, invest consistently, and secure uninterrupted learning for the dreams that matter most. And your child's education should stop for nothing, because there's living, and then there's living free with Jubilee. So please SMS the word ELIMU to 24464. That's ELIMU to 24464. Make the move right now while you're able to, because this is something that's regulated by the insurance regulatory authority, and it's something you need to do while you're still physically able to. So make sure you SMS ELIMU to 24464 today.
1: 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Good times and great hits. Classic 105. Kasheshe. Did you hear this?
2: Squeeze unajua watu wanasimamishwa JKA pale.
3: Yes.
2: Ufungue mfuko.
3: Yes.
2: Eh? Waonyeshe kila kitu.
3: Yes.
2: Zile vitu wameanza kupata pale. Kiao. Is an episode. Guns. Guns.
3: Yes.
2: Zile kubwa na tule tudogo. Cessna.
3: Yes.
2: Viagra.
3: Yes.
2: Haki yangai. Zetu sasa. 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
3: Handcuffs are kinky.
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2: 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Yeah. 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So I don't know if they want to ask me.
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4: Yes.
2: Labda una shida. 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Na hii kitu itatu affect as a country, because mnaanza kuogopesha watu kuja na mabwana zao ambao saa hii from the look of things
4: wanafanya kazi kubwa sana.
2: They have to accompany them. Sasa hapa
1: Kasheshe, Chanuka, be in the know with Maina and Kingangi in the morning. 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
9: Harambee Starlets thrashed Lesotho 6-0 in the third place playoff of the Four Nations tournament at the Levi Mwanawasa Stadium in Zambia yesterday. Starlets outplayed their opponents with Violet Nanjala, Triza Ngesha, Fasila Odhiambo, and Igle Mukhwana on target for a 4-0 lead at the break. Catherine Khaemba added one before Mukhwana completed her brace in the second half to ensure Starlets who had fallen to Zambia grabbed bronze. Meanwhile, host Zambia defeated Zimbabwe 3-1 to win the championship. The 2025-2026 Kenyan Premier League top scorer Joseph Waithira has joined South Sudanese champions Jamus FC. Waithira, who clinched the KPL Golden Boot with 19 goals last season, successfully underwent medical tests before completing the two-year deal. The transfer will see him share the dressing room with his compatriot Hanif Wesonga, who joined the Juba side from KCB last season. The Kenyan international is expected to feature for Jamus in the CAF Champions League next season. That's your sport on Classic 105. I'm Suzanne Kimashia.
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0: channel Inner Circle Games People Play. A very, very good morning to Jimmy Kariuki, CEO of Saroba Hotels. Thank you so much for loving. I know you love that jam. And welcome to My Name Kigang in the Morning. Robert Kiboti, a very, very good morning to your buddy NCBA. Hope you're well. Nico Duraneda, what's going on, big boy? Hope you're keeping well as well. Mustafa Kisa, a very, very good morning to you. To Njoki Thomas in the building. Philip Madeka Wamboni, Ian Kipchumba Laboso, good morning to you. Wairimu Awesha, I see you, my darling. Thank you for your bit. Mwangeli Kingangi. I can't believe there's a next handle called Mwangeli Kibani. Mwangeli Kingangi. Can't believe this. Welcome to My Name Kingangi. We're going to be taking a look at our roads in a while, and I've got some Jesus music lined up for you. Right now, Kakamega, I need you to pencil this date into your diary, 26th of June. Now, Radio Africa is going to be bringing the heat to Western Kenya. From the streets to estates near you, you can expect big energy, great music and surprises all day long. Now, we're going to be taking over Kakamega with live entertainment and giveaways in the that unbeatable connection that only we can deliver. So save the date, Kakamega. 26th of June 2026. We are coming to bring the heat and blow the roof off Kakamega. Are you ready?
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3: 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It's been a minute. I hope you're well. Being busy is good, by the way. It means that some things are working in your favor. Thank you so, so much. Now, Nancy on Langata Road saying, man, I'm hearing you talk about speed limits. What's the speed limit for Langata Road? I just checked it up. 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

0: Yeah, so welcome to a ladies' night with my name, King Ang, in the morning. Mr. James Baragua, very, very good morning to you. I hope you're well. Eddie Ngarian, Steve Gikoyo, good morning to you. Irene Janja is in the building. Natalie Kimathi, hello, my darling. Brian Radaga, the engineer from Nandi Hills, a very, very good morning to you. And thank you for the love. Edwin Rotich is also in the building. You've enjoyed that one, haven't you? Karibu Sana, Jennifer Wanjiro, Jeffa, good morning to you. Thank you for choosing us on a ladies' night. And Vicky Curtains and Carpets, I see you. Philip Madeka Wamboni, Obadia Kipchirchirtuwe, good morning to you. And Rosemary Kanywa, I see you, my darling. Jose Addison Stepa, good morning to you. To Inshira Minor, Karibu Sana to Friday's Sexy Cousin. Okay, I've got more great jams lined up for you, plus 103,000 bob. Can't believe we're here.
1: It's a strange, strange world we live in. 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Classic Mindbenders.
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0: 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Very few people know how to operate this gadget correctly. That's why if you've got it in your house, it was either given to you or you're just bougie by nature. It's very simple. Do not complicate it at all. And then give me a call on 0711-046-105. 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
3: Good morning.
0: Hello, sir.
3: Good morning. How are you?
0: I'm great and fantastic. What about you?
3: Fantabulous. Sasa, watu wa matatu kuna hii style wanaita manyoka.
0: You know me, I saw that thing and it just scared me.
3: That's a car. Yoni matatu, it's not a snake. It's very scary.
0: You know, you're only one misstep away from flipping that matatu. And the kids tend to love it. That's the crazy thing.
3: Sasa sindio wanamwambia tia moto hiyo, dereva tia moto hiyo. Wacha.
1: Because every story has a fun, wacky side. Classic 105, Kasheshe.
0: Who came up with that manyoka thing anyway? That's what I'd really like to know.
3: It is a vibe.
0: It is a vibe.
3: Nasema it's a vibe. Na sa hiyo sauti ile inapigwa pale ndani.
0: And yeah, you're 2 degrees away from flipping over.
3: Yeah.
0: That's a vibe.
3: That's a vibe. Yo matatu sio Mercedes. Wajua hii gari, hii body mekalia chase. Yo Mercedes ndio inaweza
0: fanya.
3: Chassis.
0: It's a chassis. It's a chassis.
3: You get what I'm saying?
0: I get you.
3: Hey, haiwezi fanya hivi kama Mercedes iname hivi. Ukienda umeenda. Na umanyoka yako hapo.
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11: Nanyuki residents have renewed their opposition to plans to establish an Ebola quarantine facility for U.S. citizens. They accuse the Kenya and the United States governments of attempting to shift potential health risks to Kenya through the proposed construction of a 50-bed quarantine center at a local Air Force base. The project continues to generate public outrage despite court orders stopping any further development pending the determination of the case.
12: Tuambie wananchi ama tuambie the president atutaki Ebola na nyuki.
13: Tunakataa hii maneno.
14: Wakati jina Ebola ilitajwa kwa kaunti yangu, ile upendo ambao watu walikuwa wanapenda like pia kaunti yangu, watu wameanza kupotea.
11: Senators have backed plans to appeal the High Court ruling that found the Senate violated former DP Rigathi Gachagua's rights to a fair hearing during his impeachment proceedings. The lawmakers maintain that they discharged their constitutional mandate lawfully and fairly throughout the process. They've also criticized the three-judge bench for what they described as an unwarranted questioning of the Senate's conduct and credibility in handling the impeachment trial.
15: We have gone to school properly. The purpose of university education is for you to have organized thinking.
16: A jury does not have to explain itself. And so as a house, we sat as a jury.
17: 50 million is a lot for the Senate, Mr. Speaker, and we did our part.
11: The U.S. is facing criticism of a health aid agreement signed with several African countries, including Kenya, Uganda, Rwanda, Nigeria, Ethiopia, Mozambique, and Liberia. According to Human Rights Watch, the deals tie life-saving health assistance to broad access to surveillance data, inspections of health facilities, and the sharing of pathogen samples and health information with the U.S. The rights group warns that the agreements could threaten patient privacy, undermine equitable access to vaccines and treatments, among others. Mombasa Governor Abdul Swamad Nasir is planning to hold closed-door meetings with students in the county from next week to prevent possible cases of arson in schools. The county boss says the forums will give learners an opportunity to air their grievances with an aim of addressing them.
18: Wiki hii nitakutana na walimu, nitakutana na wazazi wa area nyingine. Kuanzia wiki ijayo nipeni ruhusa bila walimu nikae na hawa watoto, watoe lile dukuduku lao liko ndani ya roho niwasikize. Bora wanibwagie mimi.
11: Counties are to receive 428 billion shillings in the next financial year after the Senate and the National Assembly reached a consensus during mediation talks. The agreement ended days of standoff between the two houses over the equitable share of revenue to be allocated to the 47 county governments. Former Attorney General Justin Muturi has called for transparency in IBC tender awards for election materials. Muturi at the same time revived calls for a multi-stakeholder conference to discuss next year's general election preparations. Now you're up to date on Classic 105. I'm Suzanne Kimashia.
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0: It's called Nkulu Nkulu, and it's right here on your home of good times and greatest. Welcome to Classic 105 with my name, Kingang, in the morning. Hope you're well. It is ladies' night, and a good morning to you, Hova KEG, Jonje here. How long has it been? Gary Dambiri and Karanja Kanaria, very good morning to you. Hope you're well. Mike Michael is in the building. Nice to see you. Thank you so much. And a good morning to Michuki, Governor Sal Odida, my darling. Philip Madeka Wamboni, once again, Karibu Sana. Thank you for your love. And a good morning to you as well, to D. Good morning. Morning, D. You're looking very nice in your ex picture. And Eric Kibel Malel Kabilo Kilach. Good morning to my brother. And a good morning to Ian Kipchumba Laboso. I see you and I celebrate you. Welcome to Friday's Sexy Cousin. Okay, you better stand by because our very early morning chat's on the way. How this happens, I don't know. What am I talking about? Details coming up.
1: It's a strange, strange world we live in. Strange, but true. Classic Mindbenders.
2: Can you dig it?
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0: 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Please save this number because you never know when you're going to need it. 0703-082-000. That's 0703-082-000. So, I'm looking for something you're only going to find in mid to high-end bars. Nowhere else. 99.9% of the time, it's operated by the barman. So do not move out of his area of operation. I found mine at the Windsor Golf Hotel and Country Club. That should tell you something about it. If you operate this thing at home, you're bougie. Because that means you understand how to use this gadget correctly. A lot of people don't. And that's the big difference. Now, keep it simple. Don't complicate it. And look for Monio Moshero on social media if you don't know him. He's got the answer. Hello.
3: Hi, Maina.
0: Hi.
3: Yes, Mindbenders.
0: Uh-huh.
3: You're looking for the absinthe spoon and the glass.
0: The absinthe spoon and glass.
3: Yeah.
0: What made you think of that?
3: Because require
0: have
3: that drink.
0: Ah, that is very, very true. It's very difficult to have that drink without those two.
3: Yes.
0: What's your name?
3: Moses.
0: Moses.
3: Yeah.
0: Do you think you're right?
3: Yes.
0: 100%.
3: Yes.
0: What if I give you some money to abandon your answer? Alifukumi, tuanzi atat, we are not gonna joke around with 5,000. 10,000. Chukua pesa.
3: My ongeza kitu.
0: 10,000.
3: 10K.
0: 10,000. Cash money, zai.
3: Uh-huh.
4: Unasikia roho yako ikikwambia aje.
3: Mimi naona nimeipata, kingani.
0: Mwambie ansa ile uko nayo kwa kichwa yako.
3: Yeah, answer.
0: Yeah, tell Kingangi what you think it is.
3: The absinthe spoon your glass.
4: What's that?
0: Ata ajui. Ebu mu explain here.
3: Ni hiyo galika kanaitoka green liquor.
0: Eh-eh.
3: So that we have, lazima ukuwe na hiyo ka absinthe spoon na ka glass, sababu unaweka hapo ka sugar cube.
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4: Wewe ni bartenda?
3: Yaani sasa hivi kia huko kupiga zangu.
4: Na hiyo ni bougie.
0: That's very bougie.
3: Yeah.
0: That's very bougie.
3: Sabina. Yeah, yeah.
0: So I'm going to give you 10,000 shillings. Pocket that money to forget your answer. Take it and go. Unaonaje?
3: Why not niongezee tu kitu?
0: Haya, 5,000, 15,000. Chukua hiyo pesa uende. Forget about 100,000. Forget about 100,000, yeah.
3: Sika hata katwenty.
0: Ati? Me, I'm offering you 15,000 shillings right now. You'll take 15,000?
3: Yeah.
0: You're sure?
3: Yes.
0: Okay, that money is yours. No one can tunya you. Hiyo ni pesa yako Moses, huh? Now, you thought it's an absinthe spoon and glass.
4: Moses.
0: Aya, Moses ameenda. Aya, Moses, see the details, Ako, you need to get back to me.
4: Moses,
0: do you think Moses is right?
4: Alikuwa mekaribia burning bush.
0: Do you think Moses is right? He has disappeared, so I don't even have his details. Well, if you think he's right, well, why don't you try that answer tomorrow? You never know.
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4: Kuna pedi. 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
4: Because the rate ile wanavuta bangi, it's very young boys and girls. 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
0: yeah.
4: Kuna biskuti.
0: Yeah, they are cookies. 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
4: Yeah, wanaeka mpaka kwa keki.
0: Eh.
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4: Kifore in Malawi. 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
0: Oh my God.
4: Iko na vanilla, iko na types za
0: Oh my God. 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
4: Musokota mbili. 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

0: an absolute than Jonathan Lewis and the rest of gang, Barbara Weathers on lead vocals. Welcome to your home of good times and greatest. This can only be Classic 105. It's all about good, positive vibes as well. And thank you for choosing my name, Kingang in the morning. Elvo, Baba Trevo, good morning to you. I hope you're good. Karibisana, Helen, Helenik, and John Gishohin, Demi, ICU, Vincent, MP Langata. Good morning, Vincent, MP Langata. Hope you're well. And Joki Thomas, how sweet is that jam? Hey, Philip Madeka Mamboni, once again, Karibisana, and a very, very good morning to you too, to Rose Timutai, my sweetheart. Mwah, my days. I hope you're well. Welcome to Ladies Night. We're going to be taking another look at our roads in a while, so let me know what's happening around you. Tafadhali, need to have our very early morning chat. Now, there is this thing called manyoka. And if you operate Tanganya, I want to hear from you this morning. If you've not heard of manyoka, I'm going to post some videos on my social media platforms so you can see exactly what I mean. So what the matatu does is speed up and then weaves from side to side and moves like a snake. The only problem is that that matatu is just one little mistake away from flipping over. And apparently the kids love it because they say it's a vibe. Me, I watch those videos, I thought I'm going to die. Just watching it, you feel like you're going to die. And this morning I want to talk to the young people. How is that a vibe? And you're literally 2-3 degrees away from potential death. And if you operate Tanganya, come on, Idere, I need to hear from you. Hii manyoka ilitoka wapi? And have you been in a matatu that's chapa in that manyoka thing? What is it like inside? Again, I've got so many questions, it's ridiculous. But it just looks like a death wish right there. I don't know if you've seen it. I don't know if you've been inside Tanganya during this manyoka thing. If you're a dere, I want to hear from you. If you're a kange, I want to hear from you as well. And young people, how is it a vibe? Explain that to me. There is one I saw weaving inside a petrol station. Hey, guy. And right there, it's leaning so close to the fuel tanks. It's crazy. So let's talk about manyoka this morning. I need to know, how is it a vibe? If you're a dere or a kange, how did it come about? And do you know how close you are to disaster? I want you to give me a call to 0711-046-105. Tafadhali, hit me up on X at Classic 105 Kenya or at It's Mine Kigeni. Please don't forget the hashtag It's Mine and Kiganyo. Hit me up on my fan page on Facebook. Let's talk about manyoka. Ilitoka api?
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2: And a very, very good morning to you, Henry. Thank you so much for choosing Classic 105. Now, you are on all stops on the thicker supply we're heading in towards town. Saying it's starting to slow down from Allsops. From Allsops, kuingia town kameanza kushikana. And Kiambu Road is also very, very busy at the DCI. Do not forget Alois. If you're on the thicker superhighway, please stick to the limit. It's 80 kilometers per hour because the people are getting fined like you cannot believe. So please stick to your speed limit. Otherwise, there are people who are going to be fined 60 to 70,000 shillings weekly, constantly.
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4: Income earners who have been avoiding tax payments and return filings on the grounds that they lack a KRA PIN should prepare for mandatory registration. KRA Chief Manager for Taxpayer Experience Wanja Wangondo says the authority is intensifying efforts to widen the tax base by ensuring all income earners, whether in the formal or informal sector, are registered and paying taxes.
5: We are moving to the businesses as well as looking into the any other third-party data that would lead to somebody who is doing business or who has an income and is not declaring it. We forcibly register you.
4: Increasing income is one of the most practical ways for Kenyans to reduce their reliance on credit, according to financial expert Hilda Womalua. While budgeting and cutting unnecessary expenses remain important, she notes that the rising cost of living has left many households with little room to trim essential spending. Womalua is encouraging workers to seek additional income streams while prioritizing financial literacy, investing and keeping housing costs within affordable levels.
6: It's very hard to cut down on expenses because the purchasing power of so many people in Kenya is low. Mm. So that means people need to increase their purchasing power. And how do they do this? Increasing their income. So people should stop relying on one job.
4: That's the business news. I'm Gloria Musimbi.
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0: Uwezo Land, a very good morning to you. I hope you well. Salimia Naomi Njeri sana, tell her we absolutely love her. And thank you for choosing Classic 105. Elijah Kibicho, very, very good morning to you. Paul Lesana, on the loss of your mother-in-law, you continue being in our thoughts and prayers throughout. Please give my love to Lydia and the rest of the family. Rats Kashanja, good morning to you. Njoki Kaigai, Kenwa Mureithi, habari ya subuhi, are you well today? Thank you so, so much. And of course, a big shout out to Sarah Wajazi, Shea Barbers in Mirema, thank you for the love. Sarah, we absolutely love you too. Okay, now we're going to be talking about Kikapu Kibonge from Naivas. There's something massive about to start, and guess what? You can take advantage of some great prizes with regards to this event, and I'm going to give you all the juice in a while as I give you the chance to win a voucher worth 5,000 shillings to go shopping there. Isaac Mudusi and Saludida, I see you this morning as well. Thank you for your love. So we are talking about this manioka. Don't know if you've seen Ganyas doing it. It is the most horrifying thing ever. You have to be of a certain age to really enjoy it. And the young people say it is such a vibe. So it gets to a high speed. I saw this happening Kwanza on Uhuru Highway. And there were two nganyas for tanaying. And they swerve from side to side like a snake. It's scary. Because that Mathri is 2 to 3 degrees away from flipping over. And in your mind, you're thinking, ak, it's gonna go now. Ak, it's gonna go now. Elvis Kibeche saying, am I the only one who doesn't understand this nyoka thing in Nganyas? You just look for it on social media, Elvis. Utaipata. Philip Madheka Wamboni saying, these manyoka stunts are frightening. Watching some of those clips just scares the hell out of me. Like, where and how did people have that kind of audacity to do that? It's absolutely, it just looks wrong and feels wrong. Isaac Mudusi saying, manyoka zilianza na Route 30 Embakasi. Derea naitua Bada. Has a degree in it. Where Bada? Bada ako wapi? Bada, I need you to give me a call. Na mwingine wa long distance anaitwa Captain Idi. It's dangerous but also very sweet. That's Isaac Mudusi. Dangerous but very sweet. Captain Idi and Bada, I need to hear from you. Because you guys need to explain to us how this manyoka thing started. Hamuogopi? Sisi atuelewi. Hello?
1: Hello, Maina.
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0: Okay. Okay. Asante sana. Okay, asante so yeah, it is scary. Have you been in Anganya that is starting to do manyoka? Na ianze ukiwa ndani, what will you do? Dereze Nkangeza, I want to hear from you. Our Classic 105 Kenya or at its Maina Kegeni. Hashtag is Maina in Kingangi. Because it's crazy. It's crazy.

0: Absolutely. KDK right here on Classic 105. I told you, if you're looking for good times and great hits and awesome ladies night vibes, well, welcome home. That's a special shout out to a birthday girl called Shiro. Shiro, you're celebrating your birthday today. As Sonny, who's here with me on Songa Play in Makuyu, would like to wish you a happy birthday. Happy birthday, Shiro, from Sonny and everyone here on Classic 105. Sonny, I can see you still have my drink from a few years ago. Thank you so much. Abel Kibeta, very, very good morning to you. And thank you for choosing my name, King Ang, in the morning. Engineer John Gugi and Gadua Matara Sako, I see you. Eric Kibet Malal Kabilo Kilach, I see you. Gishurwa Raini, good morning. How are you? And Jason Dixon's also in the building. Eric Derek, a very, very good morning to you. And Kenny Elder Mwalimo, good morning. Sir Henry Kago, I see you this morning. McDonald Makanga MM is also in the building. Thank you for the love and for your company. Cliffus Kanga, they're very good morning to you too. George McLeod, also in the building. Thank you for choosing my name, Kengangi, in the morning. Now, Kiongozi, you're telling me there's manyoka and then there's twerking. What the hell? Where the front part of the matatu bounces. What do you mean? Aki, the things you're going to teach me here on Classic 105 is crazy. And young people, we need to have that conversation today. Tell me where it all began. How is it exciting? Because apparently you even hire these nganyas. So you go bouncing and swerving all day manyoka. It's crazy. And I'd like to learn more about it, by the way. So thank you. We're going to be doing that in a very, very short while. Right now, it's all about the big football bonanza that begins this weekend. I mean, North America is going to be on fire. But now, here's the good news. Game Iko Naivas. No doubt about that. Iko on Naivas like a thong. It's time to turn every match into a full-on experience. So stock up on your Kikapu Kibonge value tele deals with up to 50% off and bring the stadium vibe home. 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From kickoff to the final whistle, Naivas keeps your match days loud, lively, and absolutely full of action. So please head on down to your nearest Naivas store and enjoy the Kikapu Kibonge deals, and especially some huge deals on TVs and sound systems. I mean, you're literally going to be in the stadium thanks to Naivas. And this morning, what I want to do is give you a voucher worth 5,000 shillings as we celebrate Game Ikiwa on Pale Naivas. All you've got to do is simply give me a call and tell me, why do you always choose Naivas for your shopping? 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Why don't you give me a call on 0711-046-105? Why? Because Game Iko on Naivas, this football bonanza that begins this weekend is literally going to come alive in your home, all thanks to Naivas, your home of deals, your home of value.
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4: Real Madrid saw the £130 million offer for striker Julian Alvarez rejected by City rivals Atletico Madrid. Madrid president Florentino Perez had pledged to make a £150 million offer for an unnamed Galatico player if re-elected to his position. Of the move for the 26-year-old Argentine was turned down by Atletico, who cited his release clause of £430 million. A similar situation unfolded in May when Barcelona were linked with Alvarez, but Atletico stated they wouldn't consider any offer. Serena Williams made a winning start to a competitive tennis comeback in the doubles event at Queen's, claiming her first professional victory in nearly 4 years. The 44-year-old, who's making her first appearance since the 2022 US Open, partnered with Canadian teenager Victoria Mboko to a 7-6, 7-2, 6-2 victory over third-seeded duo Nicole Melichar-Martinez and Erin Rotcliffe. The 23-time Grand Slam singles champion was given a standing ovation as she walked onto the grass court of the Andy Murray Arena. That's your sport on Classic 105. I'm Suzanne Kimashia.
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7: 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Lawyers poke holes into Kashagwa ruling and we're ready to deal with the bowler, says Kindiki. 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
8: Man, what's wrong with some people? 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He mind benda yako. 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Imefika ngapi?
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8: Ah, yeah. 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
9: Where did they get your number from?
8: I don't know. Wanaipata. You know, sasa imefika mahali sasa mtu akitaka namba yako si atapata tu.
9: By the way.
8: But now surely. Even why, then it beats logic.
9: Where are you asking Kengangi? He does not know the answer.
8: Sina, sijui your answer. Mimi hata sijui vitu zinaendelea hapa. But surely, how corrupt are we as a country, as a people?
9: We are naturally corrupt.
8: So okay.
9: We want a shortcut to everything. So, mbaka mind bend.
8: So ni kupatia answer alafu eh.
9: Alafu.
8: So ni kungoje reception eh. Upewe. Alafu tugawane eh. Alafu.
9: Oi, Kengagi
8: itu.
9: What's up? Na Kengagi has got no clue.
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3: Now, Gong Road is quite busy at various junctions, but police are there in addition to the lights working. Timor on Langata Road is an absolute nightmare. Nkembu Road, no change so far, still very busy at the DCI area. So, Palesana, let's hang in there.
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0: Absolutely. 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

0: Elvis Kibatin, PT Chiller, good morning to you. Thank you so much for the love. Hey, Buddha Boss, the Sam, it's been a minute. I hope you're keeping well. And John Musanga Baba Kinuton, a very, very good morning to you. Mustafa Kisa, nice to see you too. Welcome to a brand new day. And young Professor Hamo, what's going on? It's been a minute. Are you keeping well? Mwaki Mike, Mwaki Mike, a good morning to you. And Kags Lawrence, a very, very good morning to you. Thank you for your love. And Taru Setup Serene, I know anything those guys did just turned into a number one hit single. Okay, you better stand by because our morning conversation on the way in a very, very short while. Right now, what we are doing is we are celebrating the fact that game eco on at Naivas. It's time to turn every match into a full-on experience starting this weekend. 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From kickoff to the final whistle, Naivas keeps you, your match days loud and lively and fully stocked as well. So head on down to your nearest Naivas Ki Local and enjoy the Kikapu Kibonge deals this football season. Now, this morning, I want to give you a voucher worth 5,000 shillings. My question is very simple. Why Naivas?
1: Well, good morning.
0: Good morning to you. How are you?
1: Affordable deal.
0: That's very true. And this football bonanza game eco on Naivas.
1: Yes.
0: And you can enjoy some of the biggest deals on even TVs and snacks and everything you need to really make it exciting. And this morning I'm going to give you a voucher worth 5,000 shillings. Head on down to Naivas and take advantage of it.
1: Thank you so much.
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7: Deputy President Kithure Kindiki says the government is alert and ready to handle any reported case of Ebola virus in the country, warning against politicization of preventive measures being rolled out. According to Kindiki, adequate resources have been allocated for the measures that include thorough surveillance in all entry points, establishment of isolation and treatment centers, acquisition of requisite equipment and personnel training.
8: We are calling on the members of the public not to panic, also encouraging them should one feel of symptoms that are unusual, it's good to look for a medical attention just to make sure that we are okay.
7: Former LSK President Faith Odhiambo has warned that the High Court ruling on Rigathi Gachagua's impeachment could set a worrying constitutional precedent. While the court found that Gachagua's right to a fair hearing was violated, it still upheld his removal from office. Odhiambo says future impeachment proceedings could be undermined if constitutional violations are remedied through damages alone without affecting outcomes. Meanwhile, Busia Senator Kim Tate has urged his colleagues to treat the High Court ruling on former DP Rigathi Gachagua's impeachment as a learning opportunity rather than a setback. Tate said the judgment calls for reflection and careful consideration, not a knee-jerk reaction. He noted that the senators handling the impeachment of a deputy president without a clear legal framework owing to the gaps in the law.
9: We did not have that law that would modify the impeachment of the president to apply to the deputy president. Trying somebody without a law, to me, amounts to a violation of their rights.
7: Tana River has been affected by floods for more than a month, leaving villages submerged, schools and health facilities disrupted, as well as essential services across the county. The raging waters have left more than 3,000 families homeless, without food and with limited access to healthcare services. Learning and healthcare services have been severely disrupted, with many schools and health facilities rendered inaccessible. Students have been urged to focus on their studies and avoid being driven by emotions that have led to destruction in various schools. Kiminini MP Kaikai Bisau reiterated the need for all stakeholders to seek an amicable solution to the growing unrest in schools.
6: Tunataka tuambie wanafunzi wetu, tafadhali, tafadhali msichome shule. Lakini vile vile sisi tukiwa viongozi, tujiulize kwa nini the unrest in our schools. Is it that there's so much pressure na our watoto?
7: The National Integrity Alliance is calling for the full implementation of the Conflict of Interest Act and mandatory lifestyle audits for public officials following the arrest of Nairobi Chief Officer for Urban Development and Planning, Patrick Analo. The Alliance says recurring corruption cases in county governments highlight weaknesses in oversight and accountability systems. Now you're up to date on Classic 105. I'm Suzanne Kibashia.
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10: Welcome to Conversation Now with Maina and Kingangi in the morning. It is ladies' night now. Honest conversation is what we need to have in a bit, and there's going to be a lot of educating you need to do this morning. So I'm depending on you. Well, stand by because our morning conversation is next. If you're above 25, stand by. It's going to be a morning of learning for you. Stand by. Our chat is on the way.

0: by Ari Money. It's called Mtu Kama Mimi. Welcome to your home of good times and goodies. I know, Oh, wonderful, John. PMK, very, very good morning to you. Thank you for your love and may you have a great day. And Devu Atonoko Group, thank you so, so much for your company as well. We more than appreciate it. And a good morning to you, Kiongozi. Karanja the Corpite, I see you. Kenneth Chege is also in the building. Benja, that one moves you any day, no doubt about that. Okay, you better stand by because I've got another guy coming up next, returning, but this time with the original. What am I talking about? Stand by. There's a classic jam that's on the way next. Need to have our morning conversation. We need to talk about this stance, this Nganya's pool on the roads.
1: Manyoka.
0: That manyoka thing, I don't know if you've seen it, but it's the scariest thing ever.
1: Full of adrenaline.
0: That's the word, yeah. It's there. It thrives on adrenaline. John Kisho in Demi, you're saying it's a very beautiful thing. How? Maybe it's because you've never seen yourselves from the outside. This is where matatus now swerve from side to side, zikienda kama nyoka. And it is the scariest thing you're ever going to see.
1: You are keeping around about him, enda.
0: Embakasi route, Nganyas. I hear you guys are the masters of this thing.
1: Mbakasi sio ile embassava zinakuwaka na bendera ya Croatia.
0: I don't know. Who is Mbakasi?
1: Mbakasi?
0: Eh.
1: So unaenda hivi JK.
0: Okay.
1: Utawala. Ama hizo ni gani?
0: I do not know. You give me a call on 0711-046-105. Tell me, where did this manyoka thing come from? Don't you see the clear and present danger? And if you're a dere, if you're a kanga, I want to hear from you. Because you need to understand where this thing began.
1: What happened to zile matatu tulikuwa tuna double M, tulikuwa tuna panga lane pale Gill House? Muna ubiriwa hata kabla mupandega, inaenda imenyamaza, haina hata mziki, double M. What happened to those? Madhri zilikuwaga zamani hizo breathless na bones zile za 5823. 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You know, hiyo gari hiyo manyoka is literally manyoka.
0: Kabisa.
1: Na nasikia if dereva asipofanya hivi hawapandi na hiyo ni pressure majenzi. 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
0: Asipofanya manyoka hawapandi.
1: Hawapandi. 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
0: That's what I want to understand. Number one, is it the pressure that's on you as a dere? That's coming
1: pressure
0: from these young people?
1: Huh?
0: Now, if you're inside Anganya and then it starts doing manyoka, what do you do? There are so many questions I've got. It's ridiculous. Why don't you give me a call on 0711-046-105. Madere Makange, I want to hear from you. And if you're a person who loves this manyoka moves, explain to me how. And if you're Root Embakasi, I want to hear from, because you guys are the masters.
1: And your masters.
0: And your masters of manyoka. Ebu, give me a call to 0711-046-105. Hit me up next at Classic 105 Kenya or at It's My Neck Again. Please don't forget the hashtag. It's My Neck King. Hit me up on my fan page on Facebook. How this became something that's all the rave, I do not know. And the young people are loving it. How?
1: Watu wa Kiserian musicomend juzenyu hata.
0: Zao zikuaje?
1: Unaenda ukisikiza soundtrack ya Drisha.
0: So what's going on? Let's talk. Hello.

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1: No matter what people
0: say. Good morning,
1: say,
0: how are you?
1: Stay humble. Stay positive. Follow your dream. Believe in God. Ease your mind. Ease your mind.
0: You gotta love it.
1: And love.
2: Absolutely. The most wanted mix.
0: Welcome to My Name, King Angie in the Morning, and welcome to Ladies Night. All right, you better stand by because I've got another. Talking of ladies, she's a super lady, but now she's struggling with her voice. And I watched her sing one of her iconic jams. It was painful watching it on social media, but she's going to get better because she's working with the best doctors in the business. All right, we're talking about this new culture. This thing called twerking. I've sent Molim with this video.
3: Manyo. Let me tell you.
0: Forget Manyoka. This is that one.
3: Let me tell you. There's a one hapo umetuma hapa.
0: Here is Lazan Dionato at working. Kiongozi. I got your videos here.
3: He matatu opposite.
0: Kwanza matatu za Emba. Those are the ones we, I understand is you're the masters of this thing.
3: Na our fungi safety belt, eh?
0: Hawa, uda wajua. So, kids, why do you pressure these nganyas to do this thing? And if you're a dera, you don't see it's dangerous? Kwanza, this manyoka thing is crazy. And I'm learning so much here.
3: Ebu alete hii moja hii hapa. Wakubebe. Tuwe unapendaka speed.
0: Wadipeleke wapi?
3: Wakubebe hapa round hivi. Where was last time umepanda matatu? Wakulete. Mulete ni huyo mmoja.
0: Kelvin Atoka saying, do you know why these manyokas are allowed to happen on our roads? They are keeping the Gen Z busy and preoccupied. Really? Gishuru already saying public endangerment due to reckless driving is just plain criminal. But treating your life like an option is crazy as well. I don't get it. This manyoka thing just looks like that thing will flip any time. Skylex Edward Frank, you're saying good morning, Maina. The red matatus were involved in an accident and rolled onto the driver's side. I saw that thing. And the thing is, we won't stop doing it. We won't stop, will we? Hello?
4: Maina.
0: Yes, sir.
4: I won't say my name because I'm one of the drivers.
0: Uh-huh. Karibu sana.
4: Lakini sasa kuna ingine sasa inaitwa kutwak. Do you know what is kutwak? Iyo sasa itaku... Narazima utwak. If you don't do this, Maina, hawa watu hawata ingia.
0: What is kutwak?
4: Kutwak is this, just ask Kingang will explain better.
3: Nika una dance hapo nyuma.
4: Inaka dance hapo nyuma, ina twerk. It is literally twerking.
0: The matatu.
4: Yeah.
0: So the back of the matatu is bouncing.
4: Yeah. Then maina ukikosa kufanya hivi, unajua hizi madri. Zingine tuko mpaka na WhatsApp group. 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
0: So let me ask you a question.
4: Uh-huh.
0: Unajua hii manyoka? Unaifanyanga?
4: Ufanye.
0: Unafanyanga manyoka?
4: Ni sisi tunatakanga. Sasa zingine unafosiwa na hii this generation uifanye.
0: But you don't see it as it's dangerous? Kama ni dangerous?
4: Okay, it's dangerous in some ways. Lakini sasa utafanya nini, Maina? If you don't do that, lazima watu wataingia ingine. Hiyo sasa ndio inaitwa kuiva.
0: Haya. So how do you make the matatu twerk? Is it something you do with the suspension? How do you do it?
4: It's just the clutch and the acceleration pedal.
0: The clutch and the accelerator.
4: Unaidansisha.
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3: kuna
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3: 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I need to use it wisely, carefully. That manyoka thing is not a joke.
0: Hey, Derez, Kangez, I need to hear from you. And then young people, why do you pressure these matatus to do these things? And then God help you if Kingang is in that matatu and he drops dead. Then
3: 60 kilometers per hour.
0: And is it true that you hire these matatus and spend the whole day doing manyoka and twerking? Because I'm seeing that here on X.
3: Yes, wanaenda mpaka Namanga ikifanya hizo mavitu.
0: Hey, talk to me.

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6: The 2026-2027 Kenyan Premier League season is to kick off on Saturday, the 15th of August this year, with the 2027 Africa Cup of Nations scheduled to begin on the 19th of June 2027. The campaign is expected to run on a tight schedule, with the season set to conclude in early May to allow ample time for preparations ahead of the continental showpiece. Gor Mahia will defend their title, while Migori Youth, 3KFC and Mombasa United were set to be promoted, making their debut. Gor Mahia's management yesterday held their gala awards dinner that honoured the season's top performing persons. Midfielder Enoch Morrison was named the player of the season as Paul Ochuoga clinched the defender of the year, while Sharif Musa was named the most improved player. Defender Bryson Onyona was voted the breakthrough player of the year as Philemon Otieno claimed the most dedicated player award. Most dedicated staff member went to George Omondi, while Tobias Oriango was voted fan of the year. That's your sport on Classic 105. I'm Suzanne Kimashia.
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0: You know, Alicia Keys is one of the very few select artists I hold in very high regard. She is a phenomenal songwriter. She's got a brilliant composure, a great singer, and of course, she looks absolutely gorgeous. If I Ain't Got You, it just played on Classic 105, Good Times, and great hits. Imelda Mutio is my name. 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What kind of person are you? Because some people really have no fear out here. Ni 5:45 a.m. ninasikia simu yangu ina ring. 5:45 a.m. Why are you calling someone at that time? What emergency is happening at that hour? Hata jua bado haijachomoka. Eh? I think I'm going to adjust my phone etiquette as well. There should be boundaries. Anytime you want to call someone, you want to call me between 9 a.m. and 6 p.m. That should be fair. Anything outside that, nitumie hata text unless it's urgent. What do you think? What are your rules? Are you strict with call hours or are you always available no matter what the time it is? Give me a call and let me know. You can send in your message as I play you this hit. Michael Jackson is on the way. Chris Brown as well. Right after Shaggy with Strength of a Woman.
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2: 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Bring

0: Sean or Joshua Baraka. Oh, how I love his voice. It is so unique. It is so distinct. And that is Wrong Places playing this morning on Classic 105. Good times and great hits. Welcome to Wednesday. I hope your morning is treating you well. Now, can we talk about things that make us feel good? Yeah, I know we like such kind of conversations, especially after a long day, you know, of work, a long day of hustling, you know, a long day of being in traffic, you know, and everything in between. We can all agree that after a long day, there's nothing that leaves you feeling good like a very, very good bath. We can all agree that. Ukishaoga, after umetoka, maybe your errands throughout the day, umechomwa na jua. When you take a bath, you feel so, so nice. And I want you to not just be taking any other kind of bath. Yes, I want you to be taking the kind of bath that leaves you feeling fresh, you know, gives you freshness that lasts, the kind of bath that leaves you feeling, you know, relaxed. And if there's one thing you need to get for yourself and your family, is the Sawa Soap Cool. Yes, so many families are choosing it because it leaves you feeling refreshed. 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

0: 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News Today.
1: Senators have urged cabinet secretaries to honor Senate summons and appear before the House to answer questions on their ministries. They raised concerns over repeated absence, saying this undermines accountability and disrupts Senate business. The remarks followed a last-minute notice from Lands Cabinet Secretary Alice Wahome that she will not attend today's session.
2: The invitation was actually sent out in 14 days, so that if, for instance, that invitation falls on a day where you're planned to travel or something else, you should write immediately.
3: That it's important for the CSEs to take this session very seriously is an accountability platform.
1: Kenya Human Rights Commission has proposed strengthening collaboration between police and communities to improve the reporting of suspicious activities, including the burial of individuals in mass graves. Head of Communication Ernest Connell says enhanced cooperation will help authorities detect and respond to such cases more effectively.
4: There has to be a very close relationship between communities and the law enforcement officers. We also need to improve the way we collect, restore, and analyze our scientific evidence.
1: It may be difficult for leaders in the United Opposition to remain united until the end due to their individual political ambitions. Political analyst Herman Manyora, however, says that with patriotism and a shared national interest, sticking together could still be possible.
5: Kalonzo, for example, he has been going for this thing from 2007. He has subordinated his ambition to Raila 3 times. If it comes to him not being picked, you can understand how difficult it is. Patriotism is sufficient, if you ask me.
1: At least 5 people have been killed and several others injured in a road accident along the Bungoma Webuye Road near Bukembe Bridge. The crash occurred at around 12:30 a.m. when a matatu traveling from Webuye to Bungoma collided head-on with an oncoming trailer. Preliminary investigations indicate the trailer veered from its lane, causing the collision. Police fear the death toll could rise due to severity of the injuries sustained by some victims. Cancer patients continue to face treatment delays as the Social Health Authority system outage enters its fourth day. Hospitals across Kenya report disruptions in patient verification and treatment approvals, forcing some patients to postpone care or pay out of pocket. SHA and the Digital Health Agency are working to restore services as health stakeholders urge authorities to resolve the outage quickly and restore health services. Now you are up to date on Classic 105. I'm Mark Gitau.
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7: All right, have you welcome to noon. Yes, we are almost done, by the way, with the show. 3 more hours to go. But kama kawaida, in this hour, I come with the dilemma of the day. And today I want you to keep it classic 105 because the dilemma is going to touch on family, money, and some very difficult decisions that we never want to think about.

0: Hope you were singing along to that hit. I Want It That Way from Backstreet Boys, playing this Wednesday afternoon on Classic 105. Good times and great hits. I mean, Melda Butchina, I want us to get into the dilemma of today. And I had an interesting conversation yesterday between a couple about what the other should do in case the other one ever falls ill. And it made me think about something deep. And I want you to tell me, God forbid, if you ever fall seriously ill, would you want your loved ones to spend everything trying to get you treatment and, you know, fighting for your recovery, going to hospitals, trying to, you know, get different options, doing everything possible to extend your life and hope for your healing? Or would you rather they avoid heavy medical spending and focus on protecting the family finances and just let nature take its course? What would you want them to do? God forbid you fall seriously ill. Would you want your loved ones to spend everything trying to get you treatment? Or would you rather they avoid all this heavy medical spending and just let nature take its course? What would you want them to do? That is the dilemma for today. 0711-046-105 is my number. Give me a call or let me know on our social media, Classic105 at Imelda Mutio.
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Pobre is pulled it from Kelani, and it's playing this Wednesday afternoon on your station of good times and a great hits classic 105 with me, Mel WTO. And it is the hour where I present a dilemma to you. I let you pick one of those two choices. And today's dilemma is about life, family, and difficult decisions we all never want to face in life, including myself. I want you to tell me, God forbid, you ever be in a situation where your health is at risk. Would you want your loved ones to spend everything trying to save you and get you treated? You know, you fall seriously ill. Umegonjeka sana. Would you want your loved ones to spend everything trying to get you treatment, trying to fight for your recovery? You know, you're on and off hospitals, you're maybe even flying outside, you're trying different options. All this eco very costly when it comes to finances. You know, your family is just trying to extend your life here on earth. Or would you rather they just avoid the heavy medical spending and just focus on protecting the family finances? Do you think unaweza waambia mimi ni sawa, my time is almost over, do not do anything, let nature take its course? You know, one choice is about fighting for life at all costs. Eh? The other one is about protecting the family's long-term survival when it comes to finances. What would you want your family to do? Let me know.

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0: like this on Classic 105. Good times and a great hit. In all about here is my name. And you know, there are moments we don't ever want to happen in our lives. How to tackle, we never even fathom, think about such moments. And I want us to wrap up the dilemma of today because I had asked you, if you ever come to a situation where you fall seriously ill, do you want your loved ones to spend everything, all the finances, trying to save you? Or would you rather they protect the money and just secure the family's future? What would you choose? That is the dilemma for today. Classic 105, hello? Poa sana, ukwaje? Yes, Joel? Joel, unaweza ongeza sauti kidogo, uko mbali? Hello? Joel, hello?
1: Yes.
0: Hello?
1: I want to contribute to this, to build the dilemma.
0: Okay.
1: So if I'm below 80 years, mm-hmm. please do everything you can.
0: To save your life.
1: If I'm above 80 years, let me take its course.
0: But let me ask you, what if you're below 80 and for sure the chances of you surviving ziko low? Would you still want them to do that?
1: If the chances are low, then let it be. Let God do his will. But if there's a chance, please do everything you can.
0: Okay. What about you? I don't know if call lines is it to happen to Zikona Shida, because I'm not getting quite a few of you. But on X, I see Sylvie Paloma. It's so good to have you back, Sylvie. Unasema that if you ever get seriously ill, God forbid, you will not want your family to strain, eh? You do not want to leave them in debts. You'd rather they just let you go peacefully. Eric Isichi unasema, for you, wacha tu nature takes its way kuliko kuwacha familia bila anything for survival. Eh? It's better that nature takes its way than spending all the money then wacha familia bila anything. I see Janice here, Pale X unasema, I'm elder personally. I'd also let my family let me be. Eh? Instead of leaving them in debts na worries. What about you? If you ever, God forbid, get sick, would you want your family to do all they can to save you, or would you just ask them politely wakuache tu, because your time clearly in this earth iko about kuisha. What do you think you'd want them to do? That has been the dilemma of today. The conversation continues on our social media. That is at Classic 105 at Imelda Mutio.
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0: 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It is Forever and For Always by Shania Twain. 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And I want us quickly to talk about a real life moment. You know, after a long day, you know, of hustling, after a long day of being at school, you know, dealing with the heat and meeting so many people, your body deserves more than just a bath. It needs that real freshness that actually lasts. And that is why so many families are going for Sawa Soap Cool, because it is not just about cleaning up. 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If you prefer something a bit more energizing, you know, something with a lively citrus feel that just boosts your mood, that is again where the Sawa Cool Citrus Burst comes in. 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The Sawa Soap Cool cleans deeply, it gives you rich foam, and is gentle on your skin. It leaves you feeling fresh and comfortable after a shower. So, if you want your mornings to be different, you know, you want your evenings to be fresh, you know what to get. 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
1: Presented by Gloria Musimbi.
7: MPs have passed a motion to end discriminatory school practices that limit the access to education. Sponsored by Nyeri Town MP Duncan Madenge, the motion requires all basic education institutions to allow parents to buy uniforms from the open market, provided they meet approved school designs and standards. Legislatures say the move will curb monopolization, make any attempt to control or influence uniform supply unlawful.
8: This resolution shall be subject to disciplinary action under the relevant statutes, including the Teacher Service Commission Act and the Ethics and Anti-Corruption Acts. Will as many of that opinion say aye? Will as many of the contrary opinion say nay? The ayes have it.
7: As Kenyans await the reading of the financial year 2026 to 2027 budget in Parliament tomorrow, most citizens say they do not expect major changes. They believe that the proposed tax and economic measures will do little to ease the high cost of living. Many say previous budget failed to improve their daily lives, while some also urge the government to lower fuel prices, saying this would help reduce the cost of goods and services across the country. Senators have expressed differing views on the 428 billion shillings agreement reached by the Mediation Committee on the Division of Revenue. While debating the motion, some lawmakers called for the unbundling of certain constitutional functions still held by the national government and their transfer to devolved units. They also advocated for an increase in the share of national revenue allocated to counties, saying it would strengthen devolution and promote a fair distribution of resources as outlined in the Constitution.
9: Elected on ODM is the one betraying Baba's dream to see 450 billion Kenya shillings going to devolved units.
10: it is possible to move from this commendable 22% to all the way to 50%.
7: KUPPET has welcomed the appointment of John Olultua as Principal Secretary for Basic Education, describing the move as timely. KUPPET Chairperson Omboko Milemba expressed optimism that the new PS would improve the ministry's management, provided he works closely with stakeholders, noting that the education docket is complex and demanding to run. Kenyans have expressed mixed reactions ahead of the 2026 FIFA World Cup, which kicks off tomorrow in Canada, Mexico, and the United States. Many are excited to see new players, coaches, stadiums, and emerging talent, with some planning to spend their nights watching matches in clubs. However, others say the time difference between Kenya and the host countries may make it difficult to follow all the games live.
11: The whole of this month, we are busy, we are on mpira.
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7: 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I'm Gloria Musimbi.
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7: Kenya has reaffirmed its commitment to strengthening cooperation with Indo-Pacific nations in the fight against piracy, illegal, unreported and unregulated fishing and other crimes at sea. Speaking in Mombasa during the 4th Indo-Pacific Coastal Committee's and Safeguard Global Trade.
15: To develop a breakthrough mobile app named Usalama Baharini plays a very critical role when it comes to the security, but also safety, hence helping improve our maritime security.
7: The Kenya Tourism Board has partnered with food tech platform Eat Out Africa to strengthen Kenya's tourism offering through structured culinary experiences. 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
0: All right, happy Melda Mutia. Very good afternoon to you. It is 1 p.m. and we're still right here in the middle of some absolutely good times and great days. I hope your Wednesday is treating you well so far. Well, if not, I've lined up some great hits to just help you have a good afternoon. But first, let's get the great one at one.
1: 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Good times and great hits with the great one at one.
0: Okay, for the great one at one today, we are going back to a true classic. You know, this is one of those songs that just carries a message. It is not just music. It is unity. It is a song about togetherness. It is a song that, is a reminder that life feels better when you move as one. Sawa? So enjoy this one. Hope you take the message home. Caravan of Love by the Isley Brothers for the great one at one today.

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All the great hits that still mean so much to you. With the great hits of today you love. 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Good times and great hits.

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0: Agree, that is one of the best East African songs we've had for a very, very, very long time. It is Kidum featuring Juliana with Haturudi Nyuma. And I think we can all agree at this point of the day, Haturudi Nyuma, we are all about having some good time and a great hit here on Classic 105. Whether you are, you know, at work, you are on the road, you're at home, or just taking a break, lined up some absolutely great hits for you this Wednesday afternoon. You'll be singing along to Olivia Dean's Man I Need in just a bit. Ed Sheeran is on the way with Thinking Out Loud for all my, you know, lovers and hopeless romantics. That one is coming up for you right after Tayo Cruz with Hungover.
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0: Holy Blindfold by Chris Brown. I'm Imelda with you, and we've come to the end of another beautiful time together here on Classic 105. Thank you so much for choosing to spend your Wednesday with me on your station of good times and great hits. Now, stay right there. Mike and Brenda are coming up next. They'll be with you till 7 p.m. Na kama kawaida, they come bearing the absolute best. I'll see you again tomorrow from 10 a.m. Until then, stay safe and enjoy the rest of your day.
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0: 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News Today.
1: Students will proceed for the midterm break for the second term from June 24th to 28th amid cases of arson in various schools. Education Cabinet Secretary Julius Ogamba is asking parents and guardians to use the break to spend time with their children, provide guidance for them.
2: Any grievances or concerns should be articulated appropriately and shared with schools and other relevant authorities for action.
1: Former Chief Justice David Maraga has cautioned that failure to strictly enforce constitutional procedures, even when inconvenient, risks normalizing illegality and weakening state institutions. Speaking in an interview with Spice, he argued that allowing flawed impeachment processes to stand sets a dangerous precedent where the constitution becomes a suggestion rather than a command, warning that such gradual erosion could push Kenya toward institutional instability. Deputy President Kithure Kindiki has welcomed the United Nations' decision to expand its presence in Kenya by relocating three additional agencies to Nairobi. The city will now host UNICEF, UNFPA and UN Women alongside the headquarters of UNEP and UN Habitat. Speaking after meeting the president of the 80th UN General Assembly, Annalena Baerbock, Kindiki reaffirmed Kenya's commitment to UN values and reforms aimed at strengthening global governance. A cultural event bringing together students from diverse communities across the coast region and other countries has concluded successfully. The fun-filled festival held in Mombasa aimed to expose young people to different cultures and enhance their cultural awareness and appreciation. Participants emphasized the importance of fostering unity and inclusivity among all communities to ensure the continued success of such events. It's important to teach your children their mother tongue as this will help foster a sense of identity and belonging. Sociologist Kennedy Ongaro says tribes also give people affiliation and cultural knowledge that helps in socialization.
3: The reason is that you belong to the same family. Issues of language, speaking a particular language gives you identity, gives you an affiliation, gives you that kind of understanding.
1: 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I'm Gloria Musimbi.
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4: It's 3 o'clock, and you already know what time it is. Three legendary tracks. The greatest anthems to ever do it. Back to back. Three at three. All-time anthems on Classic 105. Let's go.
5: And greetings and salutations, wonderful people.
6: Yes, yes, yes. Karibu to Mike and Brenda.
5: Indeed, yet another installation as we go through this beautiful day.
6: Yeah, today, mm-hmm. By the way, the weather is just right.
5: It is perfect.
6: If it can remain like this.
5: Uh-huh.
6: That would be perfect.
5: It will.
6: Unfortunately, Kenya Met has told us kuna El Nino. Uh-huh. For now, to enjoy it.
5: We never know. You know, stranger things have happened. What a warning.
6: Very true.
5: Exactly. But for now, nothing strange on deck as predicted. Your 3 all-time anthems are coming through in just a few. All sang by one lady, but what for? You'll have to let us know on hashtag Mike and Brenda at Classic 105 Kenya on X. First up, it is La La La, that is Brazil 2014, right here on Classic 105.

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1: And that's Miss Shakira with Waka Waka.
2: Yes.
1: And the lady from Freshly Ground. Is that the name of the band?
2: Freshly Ground, yeah.
1: Yes. That lady.
2: Okay, by the way, those are our 3 jams. And of course, you get to figure out what connects them, which should be obvious.
1: Yeah, I mean, first of all, they're all by Shakira. So, duh, that's not the connection. These, Shakira is the MVP for World Cup songs.
2: Yeah.
1: These were all World Cup songs. 2014, CG 2010, CG
2: She's overdone it. In fact, me, I think FIFA should start a new rule. Mm. You know, like when we did Happy Hour Trivia and then someone had created like songs for each country.
1: Yeah.
2: I think they should really allow for each country to create their own World Cup song.
1: Uh-huh.
2: Here's why. Yeah. Because the World Cup is rivalry.
1: Yes.
2: We are rivals. Mm. So, you know how in high school we used to chant?
1: Yeah, ukona anthem zako.
2: Anthem exactly. So that, you know, genres like Afrobeats are there. You've got samba, you have K-pop.
1: Mm-hmm.
2: You've got all those,
1: So
2: many different sounds. So that it's not just always this pop sound.
1: That will never be played again.
2: Exactly. Once the World Cup is over, it's over.
1: Exactly.
2: And even if you beat me on the field, if my song is better than yours on the charts,
1: I'm
2: winning something.
1: Exactly. And also, I think it would be easy for the in-stadium DJ.
2: Yeah.
1: Because now he doesn't have to figure out what to play.
2: Exactly. Hmm? And then when teams come onto the grounds,
1: you play their song.
2: When one team walks in first, their song is
1: exactly
2: there.
1: Hype.
2: Then another team comes in, hype again. National identity will take another level.
1: Yeah, because we all know national anthems don't do that.
2: They don't do that, by the way.
1: Mm. They're too somber. They were written after such sad times.
2: Anyway, but yes, those are World Cup songs.
1: Mm-hmm.
2: And of course, stay on Classic 105. More songs are still coming your way.
1: Indeed. And I've got her with Do To Me, Christina Milian with Dip It Low. In fact, because it's a Woman Crush Wednesday.
2: Yeah, bro.
1: Right? We're doing a total hour of songs just by women.
2: By showrace.
1: Yes. For the ladies, by the ladies.
2: Okay.
1: So let's get into that in just a few, plus more great stories right here on Classic 105.
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0: Mayonde and Stone. Is it Stone or Stony? Because it's got two E's. It's got two E's. So you, if it's C has two E's, feel has two E's.
1: Yeah.
0: So if it has two E's, is it Stone or Stony?
1: And okay, but was it a typo? Could it be?
0: And apparently that's how he writes his name.
1: Sounds Stony.
0: Mm-hmm.
1: Ah, yeah. We'll take it that way.
0: And that's Nairobi playing for you on Mike and Brenda right here on Classic 105.
1: Yeah,
0: here to also remind you that Ideal Ceramics' biggest annual sale is back and bigger than before. 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
0: Indeed.
1: And also, Kumbuka ladies, we have officially applied for visas, and these visas need to be approved for all men who are soccer lovers.
0: Mm-hmm.
1: The World Cup is here,
0: mm-hmm.
1: yeah, and the matches are going to be starting in Kesho. Here's the reason why we are applying for visas. Mm. Now, some of us, we're going to be out until the next day.
0: Right, because of game time.
1: Because of game time.
0: Yeah.
1: Right. For example, the first match tomorrow is Mexico versus South Africa.
0: Uh-huh.
1: Right, that's at 10 p.m.
0: Yes.
1: So when I watch that match, ikiisha midnight.
0: Uh-huh.
1: Eh? So you, of course, ni day one.
0: Uh-huh.
1: You ni kukacha. Lazima ni kae kwanza tuonge na the boys. We uh-huh. finish our conversations. And then I come home. That arrival time maybe 2 a.m.
0: 2 a.m. Yeah.
1: Now, there are other matches that are quite late and they're for African teams. Like, for instance, this is a big game. Sunday, 14th of June.
0: Uh-huh.
1: Brazil versus Morocco.
0: Wait.
1: 1 a.m.
0: Guy!
1: Yeah, that's a moto match.
0: Yeah.
1: There's another also big match that involves, the USA, because we want the USA to be beaten on Saturday.
0: We want them to be removed very fast.
1: USA versus Paraguay.
0: Uh-huh.
1: But if I'm talking African teams, look at the times for African teams.
0: Uh-huh.
1: Monday, 15th of June, Ivory Coast versus Ecuador, nice. 2 a.m.
0: 2 a.m.?
1: Yes.
0: Uh-huh.
1: Sweden versus Tunisia, same uh-huh. day, 5 a.m. Yes, I'm serious.
0: So now it's game 2? Ishe, what game ya 5?
1: Exactly.
0: Guy.
1: I love it. Tuesday kuna France Senegal.
0: That
1: one I can't miss. 10 p.m.
0: And that one coincides with the same day as the NBA finals.
1: Habari ndo hiyo. So we are not home. Forget about us. We've gone. We'll have breakfast wherever
0: we are. It's like they've gone to war. Leave them alone.
1: Exactly. Just leave us alone. These match times are weird. So we need to make sure that we use the best. But all the best to the teams
0: yes.
1: that are participating. I hope the best team wins.
0: Yeah, man. Because we got as far as the semis. African in Qatar in 2022. Sindio?
1: The furthest we've gone.
0: As an African, as African teams, as was African 2022 teams. For semis.
1: Was it 2022?
0: So it was in Qatar.
1: I think it was before that.
0: Mm-hmm.
1: I think it was before that. Where an African team, I think the furthest we've reached is quarters, if I'm not wrong.
0: Was the furthest we've reached.
1: The semis.
0: Yeah, Morocco became Africa's first World Cup semi-finalist at Qatar in 2022.
1: Oh, they reached semi-finals.
0: Yes.
1: Then anyway, hiyo kwa sababu ni makuzo.
0: Only in these times. Any other time, North Africa does not like to associate with the rest of us.
1: Anyway, sawa. As we wish the best for all teams, please pick your teams early. Hakuna mambo ya kupick teams from semi-finals mm-hmm. and say, oh, I've been supporting them.
0: No. In fact, show your commitment. In the meantime, Buchi, who's from South Africa, of course, will be looking forward to that match. He's coming up next with Easy to Love. I've got some Mary Mary with Shackles, plus more, right here on Mike and Brenda.
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0: worldwide variety.
1: I ain't tryna be O.N.
0: All the great hits that still mean so much to you. With the great hits of today you love.
1: Such an
0: Classic 105. Ooh.

0: are currently a surprise guest on I can't remember whose tour, and they were doing an excellent job considering that they broke up.
1: Hey.
0: Yeah, so now they've mended fences. Now they can perform together.
1: Oh, they co-signed.
0: Yeah, they co-signed.
1: Now those ones were gospel singers and they didn't read the verse for forgiveness.
0: No, you can forgive, but you know, it didn't put a timeline on forgiveness. It didn't say forgive tomorrow.
1: No, they did.
0: They said forgive when.
1: They said do not go to bed. Yeah. And they say with before you settling something with those that with your debtors, and there's something about that. Usiende kulala na roho iko chafu, lazima uende useme pole.
0: Sometimes it's not enough hours in a day, bro. That might be a tomorrow story, ni sawa. But yeah, that's playing for you on Mike and Brenda. And I really feel for guys,
1: yes,
0: who are operating in certain parts of the city, because for the next 8 months, they're cooked.
1: Yes. Some roads are being shut down.
0: Specifically, Kenyatta Avenue.
1: Hey.
0: Kenyatta Avenue is going to be closed for the next 8 months. Yeah, because they are doing crucial infrastructure works.
1: Uh-huh.
0: And guys have advised motorists to use alternative routes. So, the alternative routes essentially are going to get worse.
1: That's very true.
0: Exactly. So, now, if you are used, so University Way, if you use University Way regularly, just know University Way is going to be trash from that now going forward. Mm. And then the road that connects Museum Hill, Uhuru Highway, Moi Avenue, Muranga Road, allowing uninterrupted cross-city movement without accessing Kenyatta Avenue. That's that one. They can also use City Hall Way. It's going to be bad, because it runs parallel to Kenyatta Avenue.
1: Yes.
0: So it, you know, gives you something else.
1: Mm-hmm.
0: Or you can use it now. You can access through Harambee Avenue if you want to now use the Southern Internal CBD Bypass, which I don't know is what, but sour, right? For useful or short trips within the city center, especially between government offices, parliament buildings, and Moi Avenue, right? If you're on the other side, Nyerere Road and Arboretum Drive, bad.
1: Higher.
0: Because now guys are going to be on your routes.
1: Na piata, even for that Kenyatta Avenue, you know, now the first guys to use Mbagathi Road, State House Road, or even Nyerere
0: Wings
1: Road.
0: Codec also.
1: Those barabaras are going to be messy. Alafu wale ambayo, even Haile Selassie.
0: Haile Selassie is also going
1: closed.
0: To be bad, yes,
1: so
0: exactly.
1: So that one, actually they're closing Haile Selassie, and that's starting this Friday. The 12th of June.
0: Exactly.
1: That means you'll have to divert to Landis Road, Ring Road, Ngara, or even Nairobi Expressway for transit.
0: Can you imagine?
1: To clear the lower CBD.
0: Yeah.
1: My gosh, this is going to be crazy.
0: It's going to be crazy. And by the way, if you don't need to pass through the CBD at all, then you shouldn't have been doing so already, right?
1: That's why
0: Tumia bypass, Southern Bypass, Iko, right? Because it can connect you to Mombasa Road, Kikuyu, Wayaki Way, Uko Tu Sawa. Northern and Eastern bypasses, now if you're moving between Thika Road and Jomo Kenya, JKIA, or the Nairobi Nakuru Highway, you have all of that. So if you don't have to be using these busy ass roads, because they're going to get busier, tafadhali.
1: Yes, and then that also is something we are thankful for. Me, I find that development occurs when elections are around the corner.
0: Of course.
1: It's just me.
0: Of course. Of course, because why didn't they do this a long time ago? A long time ago. You've just realized you need to do that.
1: We would have been over and done with this situation.
0: We would have cooled headache and been done, had time to relax, enjoy
1: it. Nini. But lazima muipate karibu pale na kura, na ballot box.
0: You know, the funny thing is Kenyans know this.
1: Yes.
0: We know that the year before an election, everybody starts to behave.
1: Yeah.
0: And still we treat them like they've done something. What have you been doing for the last 4 years?
1: That's my question.
0: Exactly. So, whilst we ask a question that has no real answer, or nobody is going to answer. Tiwa Savage, Without My Heart, Hit the Freeway by Tony Braxton and Loon. It's all about women in this hour on Mike and Brenda.

0: parts are there in an insect?
1: Three.
0: Jaden?
1: Head, thorax.
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0: Indeed. In fact, that should be one of the things that you just have in the boot. You know, when we are talking about the reset, which is what this week's theme is all about, and making sure that when the week is over, you give your car a reset, right? And there's several steps that you can do. First of all, stop the car, park it, let it cool down.
1: Yeah.
0: Right? So it's cooled down, right? Then you check, Chini.
1: Yes.
0: Is there anything leaking? Are there any pools forming? Is anything steaming? You know, things like that. Are there any warning lights in the dash? Then, of course, you got to clean her.
1: Yes.
0: Right? And not just ukoya inje, inside pia, mats, towa, vacuum, kila kitu. Ata if they can get that car detailing where they even clean paka your AC vents. Because everyone cleans the car except the AC vents.
1: That's true. And then after you clean it, now umesafisha. Because you know a clean car is very good.
0: Yes.
1: Siyatu unapatia tu homa kila siku. Yeah, but also you need to check under the hood. Yeah, make sure that as you clean, you check under the hood. Make sure everything is looking good. Check your oil. Check your coolant levels. Go ahead, check your oil filter. Inafanya aje. Una check air filter. Inaendelea aje. Look at it so that you can. These are things you can check by yourself.
0: Exactly.
1: Yeah, and which is why also having that basic knowledge. We're not saying be a mechanic.
0: Yeah, just check the levels of your fluids. Check to see when it was new. You were there and they installed it. It should look something like that.
1: Exactly.
0: If not, make sure you get it cleaned, right? And fluid top-up as well, engine oil coolant, windscreen washer fluid. Pia can help make sure your Monday is so much smoother. And I always say that when you are going to buy these products, buy the big one.
1: Exactly.
0: Right? Iwekwe kwa boot. Yeah. So that now you can do it at home. See, ati lazima utoke tena. Wende paka peti. And now fanya no. Just buy and put in the boot. And even if you do have to do it at a peti, you're not buying again.
1: Exactly.
0: You're just using the right one for your car. Na iko already in the car.
1: Yeah. Also important is your tire pressure. Make sure you check it out so that before you hit the road on Monday, or even it could be on Sunday when you're going to church, your tire pressure is always on point. You need to shift your mindset.
0: Exactly.
1: From reaction to prevention.
0: Correct. It's cheaper than cure.
1: Exactly. Because most of us, we fix the problems when they appear. That weekend reset mindset says, let me take care of it before it becomes a problem.
0: Exactly. Yeah. And mind you, by the way, a reset might not be enough. You might look and everything that you're looking at is fine, but there are other problems.
1: Yes.
0: Right? What you need to do is make sure that you have professional care. But now you see, when you're doing your weekend resets, you can identify a problem early.
1: Yes.
0: Right? And you can even identify where the problem is, right? So you're giving clearer instructions to your mech, right? So if you notice frequent fluid loss, strange engine sounds, reduced braking efficiency, persistent warning lights, sounds like my car this morning, then it's beyond DIY care, right?
1: Yeah.
0: So your car will need more than a reset. It needs expert attention sometimes, and that is where Quartz Auto Service comes in. And think of it as your vehicle's full weekend recovery station in Inainda Spa. Engine and fluid care, brake and tire assessment, and vehicle checks that will give you peace of mind.
1: Yep, so while you handle the simple weekend reset, let Quartz Auto Service handle the deep reset that keeps your car performing just like it should.
0: And we did say earlier on that we were going to give away a 5,000 Kenya shilling fuel card to one lucky person that would tell us what a weekend reset looks like and what you would do for it, right? And congratulations to Dominic from Kitengela. He said tire pressure and punctures, oil check, coolant, starter issues, and cleanliness. And this was all before we started giving the tips.
1: Wow.
0: Jomana Alishinda.
1: That's why he won. Sawa. You can join us, of course, next week on Wednesday on Rev and Ride. We'll have another fuel voucher up for grabs for you.
0: As we cover another very important topic for anyone who rides in a car, operates a car, owns a car or would like to own one.
1: Yes.
0: Right? Mm-hmm. Because we said prevention is better than
1: cure.
0: Exactly. As for Mike and I, that is it on Rev and Ride for now. More great hits coming up right after this.
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2: Presented by Gloria Musimbi.
10: MPs have been told to reject the finance bill to save Kenyans from the burden of overtaxation. Former Deputy President Rigathi Gachagua has sustained his criticism towards the government, accusing it of excessive borrowing despite the growing burden of the country's debt.
11: Who are the majority will want to vote by acclamation. Please be present to force a division so that Kenyans can know who voted with them and who voted against them so that they can keep a record.
10: Kenyans earning 30,000 and below could soon be exempted from income tax as Parliament moves to amend the finance bill following nationwide public participation. The National Planning Committee says views collected across 15 counties highlighted growing concern over high taxes, mobile money charges, and the rising cost of living. Lawmakers also encountered strong resistance to proposed levies on mobile phone activation and processed foods, pledging to incorporate public feedback before the bill is debated.
12: Kwamba wao watolewe wasikuwa wanalipa pay as you want, na Wakenya wengi wametuliza kuhakikisha ya kwamba hiyo wametolewa kodi katika hiyo pay as you want, ikuwe wale ambao wanapata 30,000 kwenda chini.
10: President William Ruto and his Finnish counterpart Alexander Stubb have overseen the signing of several memoranda of understanding aimed at strengthening cooperation between Kenya and Finland. The agreements cover bioeconomy, climate change, education, digitization, and innovation. The two leaders say the deals will boost scientific collaboration, promote knowledge exchange, and foster innovation-driven partnerships. The agreements were signed during President Ruto's two-day state visit to Finland. Calls have been made for the instilling of strong moral values among school-going children in a bid to curb rising disciplinary issues in schools. The proposal comes amid increasing cases of school unrest, with stakeholders urging a whole-of-society approach to address challenges such as drug and substance abuse. Some have also called for the reintroduction of corporal punishment, including caning, as a way of reinforcing discipline and promoting good behavior among students. Police in Kerio Valley have arrested the prime suspect in the murder of Catholic priest Father Alois Cheruiyot Bett, who was killed in May last year. The suspect was apprehended after allegedly killing another man with an arrow during a dispute over clan land in the same area. Kerio Valley East Sub-County Police Commander Zablon Okoyo confirmed the arrest, saying the suspect is under interrogation and has already been arraigned before a magistrate in connection with the latest killing. Healthy eating is a key pillar of mental well-being, influencing mood, sleep, emotional balance, and overall behavior, nutritionist Henry Ngethe says. He notes that diets rich in foods are linked to lower levels of stress, anxiety, and depression, while highly processed foods can negatively affect mood and encourage unhealthy eating habits. 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I'm Gloria Musimbi.
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10: A United States official says top Somalian soccer referee Omar Atten, who has denied entry into the country ahead of the World Cup, was refused admission due to association with suspected members of terror organizations. According to the Somalia Embassy in Kenya, Omar was issued a visa to travel to the US last week and had a valid documentation. However, he was stopped at Miami Airport after questioning, having been briefly put on holding cells before being sent back on a plane to Istanbul. The 2025-2026 Kenyan Premier League top scorer Joseph Waithera is set for the preseason with South Sudanese champions Jamas FC. Waithera, who clinched the KPL Golden Boot with 19 goals last season, successfully underwent medical tests before completing a two-year deal with the Sudanese outfit. The transfer will see him share the dressing room with his compatriot Hanif Wasonga, who joined the Juba side from KCB last season. That's your sport on Classic 105. I'm Gloria Musimbi.
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0: Now, without further delay, of course, this hour is definitely going to be all about the music, because I think we've reached the capacity of 10,000 watts per person for the day. Mm-hmm. Right? So, Money Long, Mariah Carey, Mboso Bien, Calligraph Jones, all bringing us to the door of your classic recall track, where an absolute crooner is in there. But first, here's Anne Marie with 2002, next on Mike and Brenda on Classic 105. I will

0: It's a remix to Power by Mbosso Bien and Calligraph. And by the way, fans are worried about Calligraph.
1: Why?
0: Apparently, in a video that recently came out, it was just somebody interviewing him or talking to him. He wasn't doing anything particularly weird, but they said his body language was screaming, "Help me."
1: Are you serious?
0: Yeah. Like, not like I'm in danger, but like things aren't okay.
1: Ah.
0: Right? Now, could be true, could not. I just wonder if strangers should really spend that much time analyzing body language.
1: Yeah, people have got too much time on their hands. Mm. I'm sure there are people who look at us and say a number of things.
0: Mm-hmm.
1: Mike, you need to eat more.
0: Mm-hmm.
1: Brenda, mbona Brenda huwa anapotea potea anga hivi.
0: Exactly.
1: Anaenda China.
0: Yeah.
1: Who is taking her to China?
0: Very good. Keep those questions coming. Keep it coming. In the spirit of Men's Mental Health Month,
1: yes.
0: If indeed there is something wrong, not just Calligraph alone, everybody, every man out there, body language is not something you want to leave to the rest of us.
1: Yeah.
0: Please.
1: Just talk about.
0: Sema usikike.
1: Yeah, sema usikike. Mm-hmm. In fact, good things come to those who ask.
0: Yes.
1: Sometimes even aside from health, even your own blessings are not coming because you're not asking.
0: Exactly.
1: Yeah. So please learn how to talk and just ask.
0: There we go.
1: Say.
0: Yeah. Mm. And by the way, women, please stop using vulnerabilities of men against them after they have cleared the hurdle that they are currently in.
1: Amen.
0: So, once you have supported them, that's it. There's no keeping track records.
1: Mm-hmm. Yes. Ah, preach, Brenda.
0: Yeah, so be the light that you're supposed to be in this person's life. Right?
1: Your kanisa unafungua.
0: Let me tell you, from here, straight to the pulpit. But let's be nice and be kind to one another, good people. That's basically the ethos of what it is I'm trying to say. And you can do so organically. Mm-hmm. Something else that you can get organically, by the way, is help for your teeth.
1: Yeah, help for your teeth. It's important because not just your mind, even your body needs to make sure that it's healthy. 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
0: 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Do enjoy.
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1: Put your hands in the air, trigger. Put your

0: and working. One of my friends actually went, and I think it was on at one of these Connect parties,
1: yeah.
0: right? And she said King Maddie was one of the lineup acts,
1: okay.
0: right?
1: Mm-hmm.
0: And she said she likes King Maddie, but the act, the performance felt underwhelming for her, right? And
1: yes.
0: this is what we all need to be careful of. You know, it's like, we can be great at this because
1: yeah.
0: we're in a studio,
1: yeah.
0: right? And then you find that maybe we can't do the same
1: out there. Yes.
0: Yes.
1: Yeah, no, it's very, very true. There's someone out there thinking, you know what? Like, I always get this. People believe that mm-hmm. because of me having a deep voice, mm-hmm. that I'm this big fellow.
0: Mm-hmm.
1: Then when they meet me, they find out, I just this skinny dude who speaks like that.
0: Yeah.
1: Yeah, that's the thing. I am underwhelming.
0: It's okay. That's what happened with me and Dr. Love.
1: Hey. Yep.
0: Wow. I will say nothing has passed that point. I will say he's a lovely guy, but I promise you the picture in my head that
1: yes.
0: I had of that guy and when I met him couldn't have been further apart.
1: Memory verse for the day is remember that just when you're following someone or you're a fan of someone, just please know that they're human.
0: Yes.
1: They're just people.
0: Mm.
1: Okay? They may be popular, but they're people.
0: Exactly.
1: So don't have high expectations when you meet them.
0: True. And don't feel entitled to their time or their space.
1: Habari ndio hiyo.
0: Thank you. Now, as we go forward, of course, more great hits are on the way. I've got Rihanna with Te Amo, some Victoria Monet and Usher with SOS. Lakini Kwanza, when it comes to our families, we only want the absolute best for them. Of course.
1: Mm-hmm.
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1: 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In fact, we'll let you know where they're going to be this weekend. I should let you know where they are this weekend.
0: So basically, if you are in Luanda tomorrow, they're going to be there.
1: Mm-hmm.
0: If you are in Yala on Friday, they're going to mm-hmm. be visiting you. And if you're in Akala, Saturday is yours.
1: Yala is where they found the cows.
0: Yeah.
1: So now you see anything
0: is possible in Yala. Go. Colgate has also seen. Enda uko. Right?
1: So make sure you're there. And of course, choose Colgate today.
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I got a question now. Like I made the time, I'll be good to go. Texting me X and O's. Can't kiss, touch, lick through the phone though. I can make a cameo in a movie on the

0: That is Amina Usana Feitande right here, Classic 105. This is Dr. Love. Once again, thank you for your company tonight. Remember, I do have some lovely, lovely classic love songs playing the entire night on the platform. I listen to Midnight is right here for you to express yourself. I do have a call waiting at the moment. Take a listen to this one. Hello.
1: I'm Samuel Miner.
0: Samuel, go ahead.
1: Yeah, I'm calling you from Pipeline.
0: Mm-hmm.
1: I'd like to let you know that I'm still enjoying your show. One of the very, very best shows.
0: Well, thank you so much, Samuel.
1: Yeah, and you normally do a good job and we appreciate it. Yes, you are listeners, we appreciate it so much.
0: Well, thank you once again, Samuel. Thanks. Sorry.
1: And I think we should have leaders like you on the top of the helm there, leaders like Dr. Love, who understand people's needs. We really appreciate you. You really, when you request a song, you really get it. No question mark. No anything. Just the song we have requested, you get it, and we appreciate it so much. So today I have a request.
0: You do that.
1: Shorama, I still believe in love.
0: Okay, Samuel, does it go to somebody for you tonight?
1: No, just myself. I still believe in love.
0: Okay, no problem. I will play that song for you tonight, Samuel.
1: I have not given up on this. Something called love.
0: And neither should you.
1: No, but sometimes, you know, some people do give up, but I haven't.
0: I don't think anyone ever really gives up. They always keep a window open, but they tend to pull away from love.
1: Yeah, somehow it's complicated. You have to keep soldiering on and try.
0: Because you never know when something good will fall on your lap.
1: Kabisa, that's true.
0: Yeah. All right, the song is coming up for you.
1: Yeah, and I get to go to every Classic 105 Live, and I enjoy it. Those two guys request the song, we appreciate them. They're really song that we really need. It's only that we cannot request every song.
0: Okay, fair enough.
1: Yeah, thank you, baby. Have a good night.
0: You as well, Samuel.
1: Okay, thank you, sir.
0: Samuel flatters me, but I take any advice any listener gives to me to heart, and I will make adjustments as we move right along. Usher will be coming up in a few minutes as we get closer to 10 p.m. Right now, playing for my friend Samuel is this one, because he believes in love with Shola Amar. Still believe right here in the Classic Love Show.

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I gave my best, it wasn't enough. You get upset, we argue too much. We made a mess of what it used to be love. So why do I care?

Mornings. Want to make it up to them or just want to make it right? Do it with Dr. Love on Classic Love.

0: Weekend with Can't Feel My Face right here on Classic 105. I kind of wonder why. Anyway, it was right here in the Classic Live Show. This is Dr. Love once again. Thank you for the company tonight. I do have a call waiting at the moment. Take a listen to this one. How are you?
1: I'm very fine. This would be Roy Ford Boroki from Eru.
0: Go ahead, Frederick. What's your pleasure tonight?
1: I am good. Actually, Wellington ate all our airtime tonight.
0: Yes, he has some projects that he's working on.
1: Yeah, I was a music and drama teacher, and I understand it's our time to be happy, you know.
0: Well, good for you guys. I'm proud of you guys.
1: Yeah. Yesterday it went well, by the way.
0: Good for you as well.
1: A lot of stuff into the county.
0: Now,
1: you know, don't you think, you know, the reason why we have music is because so that we children can integrate other cultures and realize how amazing, like, other human beings are.
0: And I find that to be absolutely the point of having these kinds of festivals.
1: Yeah, politicians and politics, do you know what I think? I think politics is entertainment for the common person.
0: Oh, yeah. You can even say, you know, they used to say that religion is the opium for the masses.
1: Yeah,
0: and I think it has changed.
1: That quote, I don't think that guy meant like it's open, though I don't believe in existence of any supernatural being anyway.
0: Yeah.
1: But I don't think people finish the quote, the whole of the quote.
0: I think what he was referring to more so in modern times is politics.
1: Yeah.
0: You remember that this was Karl Marx who said that, I think, in the late 1800s.
1: Yeah, Karl Marx said the opiate of the masses.
0: Yeah.
1: Yeah, because I think our politics, I think people should be voting, actually, the elite, people like us who have intellectual pride or ego.
0: I think so as well.
1: Yeah, because the common person keeps on getting things wrong. They keep on putting the wrong guy in, and then they realize the wrong guy is the wrong guy, and then they put another the wrong guy in so that they can punish the first guy, and then they realize they are putting wrong people in the government for like 20, 30 years and 60 years. Now Kenya has been doing that for like 40 years now.
0: 60 years since independence.
1: Yeah, they've been putting the wrong people in there. Anyway, I think, do you have Tracy Chapman's song? There's a song she sang as if she was broken by God himself. It goes like Tracy Chapman, Matters of the Heart.
0: I have a fast car.
1: Yeah, I do love fast car, by the way. It's a good one. It talks a lot about, you know, people growing up, and when I listen to the song, I just think myself, by the way.
0: It's a beautiful song.
1: Yeah, but I'm a little bit disappointed that you don't have the Matters of the Heart.
0: I have a lot of Tracy Chapman songs, but I don't have that particular one.
1: Maybe I want Fast Car. Fast Car is a better one.
0: Okay, fair enough.
1: Yeah.
0: All right. Does it go to anyone for you tonight, Frederick?
1: You know, I wanted that one, the Matters of the Heart, because I wanted to remember somebody who broke my heart someday, and then I sent her that song, and then she was like, man, why don't you ever hear? And I'm like, I don't think so.
0: All right, why don't I play a song by Patti LaBelle for you right after Fast Car?
1: All right, that would do.
0: Somebody Loves You, one of her favorite. I know the song that I want to play for you.
1: Yeah, I don't think I know it, but I think you will choose it very well.
0: Okay.
1: Yeah.
0: All right, thank you so much, Frederick. Have a beautiful night, huh?
1: You too.
0: Patti LaBelle will be coming up with If You Ask Me To, a song I'm specifically playing for one Frederick tonight. Right, I play for him as well is this one with Tracy Chapman, Fast Car, right in the Classic Love Show with Dr. Love.

0: That is a Sabrina Carpenter with Espresso right here on Classic 105. This is Dr. Love. Once again, thank you for the company tonight. I do have a call waiting at the moment. Take a listen to this one.
1: This is Elvis from Yala.
0: Elvis, go ahead. What's your pleasure tonight?
1: I just like the show.
0: Well, thank you, Elvis.
1: It's been a while. I talked to you last year.
0: I've spoken to a couple of Elvises. I remember you, actually.
1: Okay. Can you do me a favor tonight?
0: I will do that for you.
1: Do you play for me this song, No Woman No Cry by Bob Marley?
0: Absolutely. Does it go to anyone for you tonight, Elvis?
1: I'm a single man, so without any woman, there's no cry. I was glad.
0: Okay, fair enough.
1: Okay, thank you.
0: It's coming up for you. Have a beautiful night, huh?
1: Thank you so much.
0: Shen's here will be coming up in a few minutes as we push along towards 11 p.m. Right now, playing for Elvis in Yala. Is this one a great song, I think, for a single man? Bob Marley's No Woman, No Cry, right here in the Classic Love Show with Dr. Love.

0: That would be Monica with Angel of Mine, right here, Classic 105. This is Dr. Love on the Classic Love Show. I do hope you are safe wherever you are, safely trying to get home. It's getting late out there, so please take precautions. We like you. We care for you. We love you. So be careful out there. I do have a call waiting at the moment. Take a listen to this one. Hello, and what may I do for you tonight?
1: I want to play me a song.
0: I will do that for you.
1: And that is Michael Lang's To Look a Sleeping Child.
0: Okay, what's your name?
1: A passive listener.
0: Okay, your name?
1: Joseph Mars.
0: Joseph.
1: Of course.
0: All right, Joseph. The song goes to no one for you tonight.
1: No, I just want to listen it myself.
0: Okay.
1: I feel I used to be depressed because nothing literally is working out.
0: Okay.
1: You know, even my long-distance relationship, my girlfriend is in Deccan. She isn't picking my calls.
0: Well, maybe she doesn't want to be with you.
1: I don't understand the reason why, but I'm used to talking with her every night, but I can't even sleep.
0: Well, it means maybe she found somewhere else, or she's just not interested in you at all.
1: I really can't want to imagine of that one.
0: Yeah, you see, sometimes the simplest explanation is the correct one.
1: I wish she last talked to me to tell me if she got someone.
0: She doesn't care for you. If she did, she would call you and talk to you, right?
1: Oh, really? But all in all, I'll be fine after all.
0: Yeah, I think what you do is you just let her go, ignore her. If she's interested in you, she'll call you.
1: Of course, that's what I believe too.
0: And even then, maybe you don't want her at that point because maybe you're second best.
1: Okay, yeah.
0: You understand, huh?
1: No.
0: Okay, Joseph. Well, this song is coming up for you.
1: Okay, thank you, Doctor.
0: You have a good night, sir.
1: And you too.
0: Rejection in any form is one of those actions that is so hard to understand and accept. But it happens. I mean, people get rejected all the time. You just get your turn at some point. I will have Shaggy coming up in a few minutes as we close in on 11 p.m. And I play for my good friend Joseph. Is this what Michael learns to rock with Sleeping Child? Right here in the Classic Love Show with Dr. Love.

holding hands, evening stroll together. Now that's love. And it's right here with Dr. Love on Classic Love.

0: reason, unless you fix that reason, there's no way you're going to get back with her.
1: For me, I think
0: yes.
1: She have moved on, but I know her.
0: I'm sorry?
1: I know that. Maybe she have moved on, but for me, I'm still in love with her.
0: Okay. All right, well, the song is coming up for you.
1: Yeah.
0: Yeah, what's her name, by the way?
1: Amon.
0: Her name?
1: Her name?
0: Yes.
1: Her name is... She's Hilda.
0: I'm sorry?
1: Hilda.
0: Hilda?
1: Yeah.
0: All right, well, the song for Hilda is coming up for you, Amon. Have a good night, huh?
1: Same to you.
0: That obsession with your ex is a young man's game. I have been there, done that. I remember a long time ago, this girl got rid of me and I really wanted her back in my life. So one evening, since I had a spare set of keys, I decided to surprise her to ask her why. I knew she wasn't home. I figured she was still at work. So I was just going to wait and surprise her, maybe make a small meal for the both of us. You know, do something domestic, make her happy, make her feel happy about me. Well, when I opened the door, she was sitting naked on some guy's lap and they were making out. I was so stunned that I just calmly shut the door and walked out and never came back. But that memory is seared in my brain. So when it comes to tempting my ex, I do not play that game. Once they get rid of you, just let them go. They usually come back at the end of it all. We'll have some Saudi Soul and Company coming up with Extravaganza in a few minutes as we head on towards midnight and are playing for Amon to go to Hilda tonight. Is this one with Ed Sheeran? Perfect, right in the Classic Love Show with Dr.

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0: That is Angel Numbers with Chris Brown right here on Classic 105. This is Dr. Love. Thank you for being part of the show tonight. I do have a call waiting at the moment. Take a listen to this one. Hello, and what may I do for you tonight?
1: I was calling to request for a song.
0: Go ahead.
1: Make a song for Mama by Boyz II Men.
0: All right. What's your name?
1: My name is Steven.
0: I'm sorry?
1: Steven.
0: Steven, your voice is very muffled, but I got the song. Dear Mama with Boyz II Men.
1: Yeah.
0: Steven, does the song go to somebody for you tonight? I'm assuming it's your mother.
1: Yeah, it's my mother.
0: All right. What is your mother's name?
1: My mother's name is Mary.
0: I'm sorry?
1: Mary.
0: Mary?
1: Yeah.
0: What do you want to say to your mom, Mary, tonight, Steven?
1: We need to thank her for everything.
0: Okay.
1: The power she has brought us, yeah.
0: All right.
1: Yeah.
0: Oh, fair enough. Well, the song is coming up for you with them Boyz II Men.
1: Okay, thank you.
0: Have a good night, Stephen. Thank you for calling in tonight, huh?
1: Thank you, Dr. Love.
0: Stephen has a very interesting voice, I have to say. I will have Snatch coming up in a few minutes as we close in a minute, and I'm playing for him to go to his mother, Mary, tonight is this one with them Boyz II Men, a song for Mama. Not Dear Mama, it's a song for Mama. Playing right here at the Classic Love Show with Dr. Love.

0: That is Snatch with Waymaker right here on Classic 105. This is Dr. Love. Thank you for your company tonight. We are just about ready to cross beyond midnight. I do have one call waiting. Take a listen to this one. Yes, hello. This is Classic 105. What may I do for you tonight?
1: Yeah, it's Vincent.
0: Vincent, go ahead.
1: Yes, I just wanted to request a song.
0: You do that.
1: I don't know the song, but I know how it starts. Can I, like, give you the... Like, it's for Bruno Mars.
0: Certainly, go ahead.
1: I got a candle in Manhattan, something like that.
0: Okay, I will find it for you. Vincent, does it go to somebody for you tonight?
1: Actually, no. I just like the song, you know, the vibe.
0: All right, it's coming up for you.
1: Yeah, thank you. I appreciate that.
0: All right, Vincent, take care. Have a good night. Huh?
1: Thank you.
0: Kanji Mbogo will be coming up in a few minutes as we get ready to cross beyond midnight and are playing for my good friend Vincent. Right there is this one. That's What I Like with Bruno Mars right in the Classic Love Show with Dr. Love.

Williams, happy right here on Classic 105, your home for good times and great hits. Oh, what a song. And you know, so it's funny how these things work out, because when this song was first released, yeah, it was courtesy of a cartoon called Despicable Me. So the guy was just writing lyrics, he was just writing a song, and the purpose of the song was to be a soundtrack. However, it caught on world over, and Pharrell, of course, we know him. He is multi-talented. He is also the creative director for Louis Vuitton. He is the only celebrity who I know has refused to be put in the Forbes list. He asked the Forbes guys to take him off, because that's not what he does. Integrity, don't you imagine? But worry not, because hapa hivi sasa ni ngoma moto ya kuja ya nani Savara na jina ya nyimbo lenyewe ni Sianda, right here on Classic 105, your home for good times and great hits. And of course, that's Jakathomo Kathomo, the next best thing since sliced bread, and you're tuned into the greatest show this side of East Africa. And just when you thought that you had a reason to go to bed, now you're up and awake. So on to the music. See you, Wongo. No one can boogie which woman.

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1: 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Damn, my God. 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

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But no, turns out also ladies go through the exact same thing. You know, nataka usaidizi sahi. Sio kesho, tuma mtu, tuma kitu. Pahali niko ni wewe tundo nategemea, sivyo. But worry not, because up next is You For Me by Tiwa Savage, the lady with some absolutely gorgeous skin. I always say I'd like to know what her skincare routine is. Ndiyo mimi na yeye tuambatane au vipi? Kwa urembo lakini sio kwa maneno mengine. However, you know what you're listening to? Of course, the greatest station this side of the East Africa's. It's Classic 105, your home for good sounds and great hits. And I'm Jakathomo Katomo, and off to the music.